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5: 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Y'all think of chores, though? 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
5: You grab me by the collar. You push me up against the wall. Push me up against the wall. She grabs me by the collar. She pushes me up against the wall. And she says, don't you ever, ever. She's got spit flying out of her mouth. Don't you ever suggest that you bring a canine unit to a place where I am. And I go, okay, just, you know, don't smoke weed that day. And she goes, I am weed. I am weed.
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6: Do you know how much ketchup I go through? 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
4: aren't so much bad as they are tragically stupid.
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6: 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Oh, I know.
5: Look, she's water. It's water wake. She's on steroids.
6: Sure.
5: Well, she also has the restless leg.
6: Okay.
5: So she kicks while she sleeps nonstop. You're like, oh my God.
6: It must suck when you have restless leg and four legs.
5: Yeah.
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4: aren't so much bad as they are tragically stupid.
5: This is on the FAQ. Why should I choose Diaper Spa instead of other diaper care facilities?
4: Oh, no.
5: What?
6: Are there other diaper care facilities? Is that a thing?
5: That's on their FAQ.
6: 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Our menu will always change to keep things interesting. What shouldn't I bring?
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6: Monkey Boy let himself experience pure, beautiful joy at the thought of booping a dog's nose. And that was it. And that was gone. And I saw it leave.
7: Because I had a moment of amusement.
6: Right.
7: And then I realized MJ said it. 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
5: I can make you a damn good cappuccino. Well, my phone
6: I wish would... I wish you'd get to make it. I wish you'd do something.
5: I don't have a frothing arm.
6: Did you lose it in the war?
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6: Did you lose your frothing arm in the war? What happened? I don't got a frothing arm. That's not something you typically hear someone scream.
5: No, you know, like on the espresso machine. Oh. It's got a frothing
6: arm. I lost my frothing arm in the war.
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3: Oh, my God.
2: That would hurt me. 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
2: ma'am,
3: it's perfection. I think just like my teeth.
2: I think she was hitting on you.
3: That's cool with me. She's cute. She's a doctor. Are you kidding me? Oh, sorry, Earl. Bye.
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1: aren't so much bad as they are tragically stupid.
2: You're the only person for whom just crack an egg is too complicated. The instructions are the name.
3: Like, seriously, it's three. It's like the potatoes come in one pouch, the cheese comes another, the bacon comes another, and it's like, microwave for this and take out and stir some more. Are you even done? I don't know. Oh, God. These potatoes look weird. I paid $1.26 for this.
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2: Take 20 minutes to figure out how to make eggs tomorrow. 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Tomorrow it's going to be like, well, why didn't they tell you not to drink the raw egg whites? They didn't tell you not to drink. It says nowhere on here, don't drink the raw egg whites. I drank them. Stay in school, kids.
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1: aren't so much bad as they are tragically stupid.
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2: What up, Grandma? Come on. Hey, Grandma, a little gassy. 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
1: aren't so much bad as they are tragically stupid.
2: You don't hear about women. 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Why? Now, you hear all the time about dudes having heart attacks while having sex, but you never hear about a woman having a heart attack while doing it.
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2: Don't forget, MJ was in fact the Shake and Bake girl from 1983 to 1987.
3: I hate.
2: And she still tours on that sometimes.
3: I know.
2: She does some fan cons. You're being shy, and that's
3: you
2: fine.
3: You are going to make people believe this.
2: She does some fan cons.
3: And then the real Shake and Bake girl is going to be like, who's this imposter?
2: Oh, I hope the real Shake and Bake girl comes and kicks your ass.
3: Why? I didn't
2: right
3: do
2: in
3: anything.
2: The streets.
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3: 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Y'all think of chores, though? 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
3: 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Stay in school, kids.
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6: aren't so much bad as they are tragically stupid.
8: I can make you a damn good cappuccino. 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
7: I wish you'd get to making. 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
8: I don't have a frothing arm.
7: Did you lose it in the war?
8: No.
7: Did you lose your frothing arm in the war? What happened? I don't got a frothing arm. That's not something you typically hear someone scream.
8: No, you know, like on the espresso machine. Oh. It's got a frothing
7: arm. I lost my frothing arm in the war.
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6: aren't so much bad as they are tragically stupid.
7: Everything was tight and right?
8: Yeah, most you know, people go in and... Ma'am? At my age,
7: ma'am,
8: it's perfection.
7: I think
8: just
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8: 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She's cute. She's a doctor. Are you kidding me? Oh, sorry, Earl. Bye.
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5: 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Are you even done? 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Oh, watch. Oh, God. These potatoes look weird. I paid $1.26 for this.
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1: aren't so much bad as they are tragically stupid.
2: I bribed myself.
3: What?
2: Yeah, let me just put my leg on the counter.
3: Oh, my God. Don't. You're going to hurt yourself.
2: I bribed myself. Yeah. You know? Yeah, it's just a comfortable position. Like put
3: my
2: leg on a 4-foot counter and just lean my knee on it. You know? Nothing weird about that. Nothing. What? Eyes are up here, man.
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1: aren't so much bad as they are tragically stupid.
2: Do you think that you need any help from me, the audience, or God himself to help you look crazier?
3: I am a very normal, rational, adorable person who is being slandered right now.
2: I can name three things you own that make you look insane. One of them, I won't even say on the air. Out of our friendship, I won't say that.
3: Thank you.
2: You're welcome. But the other one...

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1: You didn't think I'd know that one? No. All right. What's my middle name?
2: I know it's nerdy.
1: What's my middle name?
2: I know it's like, it's. So I know it's Anthony.
1: What
2: your middle name is Anthony.
1: No, it's okay. My first name, you idiot. That's my first name.
3: You had a 50-50 shot.
1: That's literally my first name.
2: Yeah.
1: Wow, you mistook my first name.
2: No, it was just, you know.

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1: aren't so much bad as they are tragically stupid.
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1: Hello, friends. Hello. Hello, good people of the world. Thank you for joining us today. And for some of you not good people, we take you too. We're an island of misfit toys. You all belong. What is up, MJ?
2: Not much. What's going on?
1: Literally nothing. The show just started. That's it. That's all I got.
2: That's all I got.
1: That's all I got. Literally, it just started. You, your damn three lady cups over there.
2: Oh, I know. I know. It's who I am now.
1: It really is. It really is. Bonnie's become that person. I don't know why.
2: I'm thirsty, man.
1: But you're not.
2: I am. Especially when I wake up.
1: There's a whole generation of women that just need to keep a drink around them at all times. Then I'm seeing the people now, the influencers, who are like, I have to have three drinks. You have two drinks on you, actually.
2: Well,
1: you
2: do. That's because I brought this from home.
1: I got to have three drinks on me at all times. I don't have three drinks on
2: it. Yeah.
1: We're getting overhydrated. We're getting overhydrated.
2: Overhydrated?
1: We're getting overhydrated. That's going to be the new thing. Is that people are going to start? Sorry, what's going on? I got overhydration because of all my Stanley Cups. I was overhydrated.
2: You know how much you have to drink to become overhydrated.
1: I think we're peeing too clear.
2: A lot.
1: We're peeing too clear now. I saw a whole thing, a whole like doctor influencer who was like, "You're not supposed to pee clear." And I don't know anymore. Now I got to like start taking the color of my pee. Verify. I don't know. Am I supposed to be clear or am I supposed to listen? My pee is either clear or maple syrup. There's nothing in between.
2: Oh my God.
1: I don't know what you want me to do. I don't know what's right. I don't know.
2: Well,
1: all right.
2: Here we go.
1: What? You start dropping
2: all these stupid cords because they insist on dumbass rules. Corporate, you got to use your laptop. You got to haul your laptop around, strap it to your back. It is part of you now. Actually, you know what? We're sending a surgeon. We're going to cut you open, put the laptop inside you, sew you back up.
1: Oh, wow.
2: And so then there's wires everywhere. So you got to dock to all this stuff. Oh, just, ugh. Sorry.
1: That's my girl. That's what I needed this morning. I need a good MJ freak out to make me feel better. The wires got her.
2: They're everywhere.
1: I know. There are wires everywhere. I don't. It's such a. There's like. That's an octopus right there.
2: Oh, I know. And we don't even know what half of it does.
1: No, we just can't unplug stuff.
2: They're like, no, it's not a big deal. We just need to connect everything through this box. Then we got to connect that box to this. Then you connect everything to that box on top of the box. And then it's all going to be spiraled together and form one big, just tentacle nightmare. And it's fine. It's fine. Okay, sure. I don't have audio. All this, and I can't have audio on this computer.
1: Is it not airing? Is it not playing?
2: No, it's not played in months.
1: Oh. Will you play through here?
2: Yeah.
1: Yeah, I don't know about
2: months.
1: That. Yeah, I don't know about that.
2: Because one of these octopus tentacles has probably, like, at some point come undone. How would I know? Oh, I'll call the engineer. We don't have one. Sorry. Good morning.
1: I for one feel better. I'm gonna be honest. I for one feel better. It's nice. It's nice. Like when you think, oh, maybe I'm having a rough day, and she said I'm having a rougher day. No offense.
2: Yeah, no.
1: It actually makes me feel a little better. You know what? Maybe that's a service we could provide, where we go to your office and have a, you know, like you're having a rough day. You call us in, and we just have a rougher day than you. You know what I mean? We'll show you. You know, like,
2: yeah.
1: Oh, you think that's bad? And then you know, yeah like perspective. Yeah. It's all about perspective.
2: Perspective.
1: Okay. Well, listen. Here's what's happening today on the show. We have tickets to Motley Crue to give away, so that's pretty cool. We get your chance to win your way to the Riot Fest. That's going to happen. Let's see. Oh, Stuff the Bus happens on Saturday. We'll talk about that a little bit. We're going to finally get to our game, OK Boomer. We'll get to facts today on the show. There's a new diarrhea food.
2: Dude, if it's what I think you're talking about, it's something I eat every day and put on every single thing.
1: It is.
2: Damn it, dude.
1: It is. It is.
2: That sucks.
1: It is. In fact, you bought something with it this weekend.
2: Yeah, I did.
1: You did. And you do love him a lot. Yeah. Yeah.
2: Damn it.
1: Yeah, I'll tell you this hour what it is, but it's MJ already know. Is that why you've been running to the bathroom grabbing
2: it? Oh, shut up.
1: But it's a different outbreak. It's not the same outbreak.
2: What is
1: it's a totally different thing.
2: Because of course.
1: Because why, of course. It's, so we'll tell you what that food is. And restaurants have already started pulling it. Let's see. We'll talk about dumb questions today on the show. There's a restaurant that's going to let you do something that seems weird to do at a restaurant, but I'll explain. You might not ever have to wash your shirts again. We'll get to that. And if you're a pervert and love sports, there might be the perfect job for you. All right?
2: Okay.
1: I'll explain coming up in a little bit. We will do facts on time today. In fact, MJ said, and this was amazing, she said, if we don't get the facts on time today, quote, I will run to the streets naked. And I said, MJ, that's a bold statement to make. And she said, no, I believe in it. If we don't get the facts on time today, I will take off my top and run to the street boobs out. And I said, that's weird. Hey, you're almost 50. That's a weird thing to do. You know, let's not, you know, harm people, scare them or whatever. No one's to see that. But she feels very passionate about it. She's very passionate about getting the facts on time today. So we'll do our best to get the facts on time today. If you got something to say, 280-1033 on the Z-Rock 103 text line.
2: Sorry, I'm texting Joe Exotic. I'm making sure that we're on for next week.
1: Humble brag. Come on.
2: You know. Quit. Oh, like, do quit. You not? Oh, wait, oh you guys hang don't on, just email Joe Exotic?
1: That doesn't sound like MJ dropping a name. Look at me.
2: No, that's normal, right?
1: I got Joe. You were just waiting. You were just waiting for me to stop talking so you could drop that you were talking to Joe Exotic. It's fine. It's fine.
2: I'm doing it for all of us.
1: No. No, you're not.
2: Yes. Yes,
1: no.
2: I am.
1: No, you're not.
2: We'll probably need to put more money on his books.
1: I'm not putting more money on Joe Exotic's books.
2: Dude, he needs snacks.
1: He's
2: the man
1: fine.
2: Is dying of cancer in prison.
1: You don't know that. He's not dying. You're making up stories now.
2: No, I'm not.
1: To get him sympathy. You don't work for Joe Exotic, okay? You don't work for Joe Exotic. I knew this was going to happen.
2: What?
1: I knew this was going to happen.
2: What?
1: You were going to get so caught up in this thing that you're going to start like becoming like Joe's arms on the outside. You're making up stories.
2: If he needs help.
1: You don't know that he needs help.
2: He greatly thanked us.
1: He was very
2: for
1: happy.
2: We
1: put money on his books. I'm sure he's very grateful for it. But you're over here trying to make him into a Make-A-Wish kid so you can get money for him. No, ma'am. No. You're taking this Joe Exotic thing too far.
2: Certainly am
1: you
2: not.
1: You are. You absolutely are.
2: God.
1: I knew it was going to happen. Hang on. We'll start the show with some Space Lord at Z-Rock, the Rock Station.

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1: I think we're going to get the facts on time today. MJ doesn't have to carry through on her threat to do, as she called it, Knocker Run 2026.
2: Knocker Run.
1: I thought that was a weird name for it, too. I wasn't even sure why.
2: Wasn't feeling very creative.
1: Yeah, I know. You know, listen, we all have those days.
2: Yeah.
1: We all have those days. By the way, are you done emailing Joe Exotic now?
2: Yeah, I'm just trying to confirm that,
1: he's my friend.
2: No, that he'll be on next week.
1: He's my friend. I just want to confirm he's still like, hello, Joe, it's MJ. Do you still love me? Check yes. That's what you wrote. It's weird.
2: Yeah.
1: It's not even a box to check.
2: Right, because it's an email.
1: Are you ready to do some facts?
2: I am.
1: Ladies and gentlemen, get ready, bend over, and receive your Twitch and MJ Patton and mind-blowing fun facts. They're going up inside you. Let's do this.
2: The frozen yogurt chain, TCBY.
1: The country's best yogurt.
2: It originally stood for, this can't be yogurt.
1: Oh.
2: But there was a lawsuit from a competitor with a similar name, so now it does indeed stand for the country's best yogurt. What's even more fascinating is
1: I knew that off the top of my head.
2: That is weird. is that there's still some around.
1: Are there?
2: Yes. There were like 2,000 locations back in the 90s and
1: early
2: 2000s. Oh,
1: it was a huge thing.
2: Yeah. Well, now there's only about 130 left.
1: So, you know what I think killed it, really?
2: What?
1: There was a Seinfeld episode. Do you remember the Seinfeld where they're eating, they're at like a TCBY. In fact, I think that's what it was called.
2: Right.
1: And they're eating all this

0: ice cream teppanyaki. We need to like put for or when our radio careers are over.
1: Yeah.
0: Like
1: LLC that.
0: Yeah.
1: We'll call ourselves Cold Marble.
0: No, that's. I think we can be better.
1: Cold
0: than that.
1: Rock.
0: What's that? What's that? Benihana is the big ice cream Hana. Okay, hold on.
1: We'll think tank it.
0: There is no Starbucks in the town of Starbuck, Washington, even though it's very close to where Starbucks was founded in Seattle. They don't have a Starbucks in Starbuck, Washington, which I feel like they're missing.
1: Why?
0: I don't know.
1: They didn't give a reason why?
0: They don't give a reason. There's just not one.
1: Are they just
0: because
1: like,
0: no one's opened it. That's why.
1: If there's any retail space at all, a Starbucks is opening.
0: That is weird, right?
1: Like any retail space.
0: Like you can generally see one Starbucks from another.
1: Oh, yeah.
0: Yeah, they're not. But Starbucks, Washington, ain't one there. Sorry, boss.
1: The official birthplace of Kermit the Frog. Do you know where Kermit the Frog was born?
0: He's from the swamp. He's from the swamp.
1: Right, but where's his birthplace?
0: What swamp?
1: Yeah.
0: I'm not asking Kermit.
1: What state?
0: I'm not asking Kermit for his papers. What do I need to? I see his ID so he can vote. What? I don't know. I'm not asking him questions.
1: He's from Leland, Mississippi.
0: Ugh.
1: Jim Henson used to spend time there as a child growing up.
0: I feel like you go back far enough, and there's some bad stuff.
1: I mean, anywhere in the deep south.
0: That's what I'm saying. Like
1: anywhere.
0: I feel like, listen, Kermie, my father's not racist. He's just set in his ways.
1: Oh, my God.
0: Like, I feel like, you know, I feel like Kermit has to explain, I want to take you back home, but they don't approve of frog-pig relationships where I'm from. You know,
1: yeah.
0: I feel like, you know, he's from Kermit's from Mississippi?
1: Yep.
0: I don't like that, boss.
1: Yeah.
0: I'm a fan of that. In Alaska, it's illegal to wake a sleeping bear to take a photograph. So don't do that. Also, they will eat you.
1: Yeah.
0: They will eat you.
1: But I'd say that Australians are so used to, like, almost dying every day that waking up a bear for a picture.
0: No, that's in Alaska.
1: Oh,
0: Australia.
1: Alaska. I thought you said
0: they
1: Australia.
0: They don't have bears in Australia. They have
1: koala bears. I don't know.
0: Waking up a little.
1: They have everything else. I'm sure there's a tiny little bear that's, like, venomous.
0: I'd love to wake up a tiny little koala to take a picture.
1: Yeah.
0: But, yeah. So, don't wake up bears to take a picture. That is against the law. And they will F you up.
2: Last fact.
0: Last fact, man. Please, last fact.
2: Last fact.
0: Last fact.
2: Last fact.
1: Burger King can't call itself Burger King in Australia because a small restaurant already owns that trademark. So all of the Australian locations are called Hungry Jack's.
0: Mm.
1: So if you want Burger King in Australia, you got to go to Hungry Jack's.
0: But over here, Hungry Jack is a pancake.
1: Yeah, that's right.
0: Right?
1: Yeah.
0: You don't look like you're from around here.
1: Oh my God. Stop with racist garbage.
0: I love racist Kermit. What are you doing in my swamp?
1: Oh, my God.
0: When I found out he's from Mississippi, I just I don't know why this is so funny to me. Nutella uses 1/4 of all the world's supply of hazelnuts. 1/4 of all the hazelnuts in the world go into delicious, delicious Nutella.
1: Yeah, that makes sense.
0: That goes on everything.
1: Yeah.
0: But, like, I have a dumb question. Is what do we do with the rest of the, like, what's the rest of the hazelnut? What else do we do with, I guess, creamers and stuff?
1: You use hazelnuts and,
0: I guess
1: syrups,
0: so.
1: Creamers.
0: Like, I don't really, other than, I don't feel like I interact with a lot of.
1: Yeah, you don't eat, like, hazelnut pie or
0: right,
1: anything.
0: Right, exactly.
1: But
0: I feel like I don't interact with a lot of hazelnuts outside of Nutella. In fact, I don't think I've had hazelnuts. Do they have another name? Are they also the Filbert? Thank you. Twitch's Kermit voice is spot on. I don't believe you, but I will appreciate it. Thank you for the compliment. I know it's not, but still, I'll take it, okay? I don't do voices well.
1: No, you do not.
0: But maybe racist Kermit is my name.
1: No. We're good.
0: I can do racist Kermit talking to Bernie Sanders about soup.
1: I was trying not to bring up Bernie because I didn't
0: want
1: to hear your stupid voice.
0: Because Kermit, he is not racist. He is just old and he is set in his ways. But listen, when we get together around soup, people can gather around the love of different chowders, minestrones, Italian wedding soups, there's our bisques, and there's all types of tomato base. We'll talk about soup later. That's a solid burn.
1: It's not.
0: You shut up.
3: 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Here's traffic.
4: No delays due to collisions. We do have a closure at Longview Drive between Claysmill Road and Harrodsburg Road. You've got one lane blocked there for

0: 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I'm MJ, and that's your traffic.
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6: 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Okay, say more. I actually don't know where this is going.

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1: Oh, so I don't know what the status of lettuce is. No clue. I still see it on Manager Special, and I'm I have to go against every instinct I have to not buy it.
2: It's hard.
1: It's hard because I don't know if we're okay yet. Right. I don't know. Well, now, evidently, Chipotle is removing jalapenos from their menus. And it looks like it's around the country. And I can't see if it's everyone or there's very little like national information on it. That's weird, government. But it looks like there's an outbreak of, no, it's not E. coli. What is it? Salmonella in jalapenos, but only from certain growers in certain regions that we don't know. You know what I mean? Like, it's one of those things where everything goes everywhere. So who knows? So I guess they're just being safe and pulling them. So, and I know MJ loves jalapenos.
2: I do. I put them on literally everything.
1: So, yeah. So, so this one has nothing to do with the cyclosporasis. This is a completely different thing.
2: Yeah. It's Minnesota Department of Health identified 110 cases of salmonella in the state.
1: Okay. Just from link to from this.
2: And 75 of the 84 interviewed patients reported eating at Chipotle between June 14th and July 14th.
1: So, that's in Minnesota.
2: Yeah.
1: So, I saw that. It just says Chipotle removes jalapenos, and this is like a national story.
2: Yeah.
1: Chipotle pulls jalapenos, and salmonella outbreak sickens over 100. So I don't know if it's only in Minnesota.
2: No, it says that the company has pulled them.
1: That's okay.
2: At all locations.
1: Because they all kind of come from the same supplier. So if you get sick there, probably. So, man. Yeah, evidently their stock like fell a bunch the other day after that. But listen, chances are, you're going to get diarrhea anyway. And listen, there's a lot of people just living with daily diarrhea, you know, just used to it. So what are you going to do? Now, salmonella is a little more, that's a little more dangerous, I think. That's the one you usually get from chicken, right? Salmonella. How the hell did jalapenos get salmonella? That's a chicken thing, right?
2: Well, you can spread it to other things.
1: From chickens?
2: Yeah, like raw. Like, salmonella grows on all kinds of different things. We just associate it the most with raw chicken.
1: I don't like this.
2: Yeah.
1: I don't like this at all. I'm going down the list of things that have never sickened anyone. Little Debbie's. No one's ever gotten diarrhea from Little Debbie's. No one. No one's ever been like, man, sorry, boss, can't come into work today, ate a Star Crunch, and now there's a recall. Yeah. That's never happened. That has never happened. You know, so let's play it safe here. Let's play it safe here. So literally, we just for the next couple of days, you know, Pop-Tarts, Little Debbie's, Diet Coke. I don't think that's ever caused anyone anything. Hershey bars. I'm trying to think, Reese's never gave you the trots. Like that's all. What if this is a grand conspiracy? Like we get rid of lettuce. We get real jalapenos. What if this is like a grand conspiracy from another country targeting us so that the goal is to pull all the fiber out of our diet so we're so bloated with poop and constipated that we can't fight?
2: I give up. I mean, am I really supposed to give up jalapenos? Really?
1: I mean, God. Do you cherish your butthole? I mean, that's a youth question. It depends. How bad do you love jalapenos?
2: I love them.
1: Or what do you get? What's the salmonella thing? Is that diarrhea too?
2: I think so.
1: Is that diarrhea? So anyway, I had a little sound of y'all singing. You can't eat everybody's food. Stuck in my house for a week now.
2: You can't eat at everybody's house.

0: somebody's house.
1: I think about that song a lot. And I used to love potlucks. But then I saw a lot of those, and I'm like, nah, I can't.
2: Yeah.
1: I can't. Now I'm like, oh, no.
2: It's fine. Just don't think that much about it.
1: A lot of y'all have cats sitting on your food prep counters right now.
2: Yeah, so?
1: Ugh. That's weird.
2: And no, not on your cooking area.
1: I don't know.
2: There's no space on my cooking area.
1: Cats have no, like, they don't care. Oh, I won't rub my butthole here because this is where mommy cooks. They don't care.
2: It's usually too, well, no. I mean, they can get up there. They can get up there if they want to. But again, I usually, you know, with everything on the countertop, all the appliances like your Keurig and can opener and all that stuff, there's not much room.
1: There was a famous experiment that was done by it was a high school kid.
2: The lipstick on the butthole.
1: The lipstick on the butthole.
2: Yeah, that changed my life.
1: Yeah. He wanted to see how much of his house was covered by his cat's butt. So he put lipstick on his cat's butt and then traced where his cat.
2: Yeah.
1: It was one of the weirdest, but he did it for a science experiment, like a science fair.
2: Yeah.
1: And it won, and it was weird, and the biggest question was how did you get lipstick on a cat's butt?
2: Oh, easy. You can hold your cat. You can just, you know, put it under your arm like this and like.
1: Have you ever tried to lipstick a cat's butt?
2: No, but I have dressed a cat in a hoodie, a gold chain, and sunglasses successfully. So I think I can handle lipstick on her butthole. Just saying.
1: 6:40 is when that. Is when. Thank you. We'll make sure we get that. MJ, do you wash your electric can opener? That can be a big disease. You know, let me tell you something. I had to convince Bonnie that we need to put the can opener in the dishwasher every time we use it. Because sometimes people put it back in the drawer, and I'm like, no!
2: Yeah.
1: No, it's filthy. It's covered in stuff. Absolutely. That's nasty. Let's see. Many years ago, there was a potluck at UK. Someone brought meatballs in a crock pot. Cockroaches crawled out from under the crock pot. I don't eat other people's food now.
2: Oh, God.
1: Oh, God.
2: Jesus.
1: Oh, God. Oh, nope.
2: God, how does that even happen?
1: Because you can't eat at everybody's house. You can't. You just can't. Man. And I used to be a big lover of potlucks. Big potluck guy. Now, yeah. Ooh, why am I getting in the car? You guys are talking about putting lipstick on a butt. You know what, Crockett? Sometimes you don't need to know how things start. You just need to know how they ended. And it ended with MJ declaring emphatically that she could easily put lipstick on her cat's butt.
2: I stand by that.
1: Easily. All right? And sometimes you don't need to know where the journey started. You just need to know where the journey ended. And it ended in MJ very confidently announcing that she will tonight put lipstick on Fat Becca's butt.
2: No, I didn't say I was going to do it. I never said I was going to.
1: So it sounded like to me. I hope she comes in tomorrow just all scratched up. All effed up. Looking like Perez Hilton over here.
2: Oh, no.
1: We'll get to that story. That's a crazy story. We'll get to that in a Hollywood minute. Stick around. Your chance to win your way to Riot Fest right now at Z-Rock.
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0: burped.
2: I did not.
0: I literally just heard you burp. It just came out of nowhere. Oh, we're wait for the podcast later on
2: no.
0: that.
2: No.
0: Man.
2: That did not happen.
0: You just burped and kept going.
2: No, and if I had, it would be because I've got this Coke Zero.
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6: 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A Trojan commercial just said their condoms were triple tested. Ew, gross. 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
1: Welcome, friends. What is... I thought you were signaling me for something. You were making an odd motion. I was like, she's trying to tell me something secret. She's trying to tell me something. Big stretch, big yawn. Big stretch, MJ.
2: Don't narrate my whole life. Gosh, almighty. Jesus.
1: She was doing a big stretch. It's like when a dog does a big stretch. like your dog does a big stretch and you don't go, big stretch.
2: When my dog does it, yeah.
1: Right. When you do a big stretch, I go, big stretch. I'm sorry. Oh, you're better than my dog? Oh, my name's MJ and I'm better than a dog. You heard it, people. It's ridiculous. Ridiculous. What was someone texting in about Kermit? Was it Barfby? Is that who texted in about Kermit? No. It was Banjolele. Because we were talking, one of MJ's fun facts was that Kermit is from a place called, he's from Leland, Mississippi.
2: Mm-hmm.
1: And I had no idea that Kermit was from Mississippi. Now I feel like there's a lot of stereotypes around Kermit that we need to explore. And it is, by the way, it is very brave of him to be engaged in the first frog-pig relationship. Because down in Mississippi, they don't look kindly on that kind of thing. You know what I mean?
2: Yeah.
1: They like to, you keep to yourself. Is a nice way of saying it. But I was on iTunes yesterday. The first song that came up was Kermit the Frog's Rainbow Connection. What does it say about your iTunes? I haven't heard that song in a while. Then this morning, one of your fun facts was about Kermit. Is Google just floating around in the air now? Yeah, dude. It's like, it's all, you think of something and it'll show up in your Facebook feed.
2: Yeah, it's true.
1: You think, you don't have to say it anymore. You just think of something and it shows up in your Facebook feed. I don't like it. I had it. Oh, Attack Ferret. You want to read it?
2: Yes. Let's see. I had a dream about you all last night. MJ was a famous singer of a metal band, and Twitchy were her manager. That's what he would like to do, direct.
1: Oh, yeah. Just tell other people what to do? Yeah. Although, I don't think I can handle being MJ's manager. You'd be too needy.
2: No, I just you have, would you be. Know, no, my, my have rider of, wouldn't be that difficult.
1: You'd have a lot of demands, a lot of really stupid demands. Really, like...
2: Especially if I was famous.
1: God forbid you ever get any level of fame past this.
2: Right.
1: God forbid. Because, like, honestly, you can't even handle this level of fame.
2: Yeah.
1: Like, local celebrity. You, this is too much for you. Yeah, this is too much emotionally for you.
2: Yeah.
1: She's already demanding. She already...
2: That has nothing to do with anything. I've always been that way.
1: She bites people recklessly.
2: Yeah.
1: I know. She's a weirdo. Did LEX18 get a new fake AI host? Did they? No, that's a real person. That is a real person. Wow. That is a real person. No, I think she's real. I think she... How far are we from that, though, when you think about it?
2: We're not far. We are not far.
1: How far are we from AI news people?
2: I'm sure AI is already being used to, like, write the articles.
1: No, I mean the people.
2: Yeah.
1: I'd love... Oh, man, can you imagine... You imagine if you had AI Bill Mack? Love that. Real fast, this is odd, but I'll throw it out there anyway. There's a restaurant in Florida that is now offering, it's a steakhouse, it's offering nude dining on the first Monday of every month. Not for the people who work there, but just for the people who want to come in. It's $300 for a couple, $250 for men or $150 for women, which is a weird pricing structure.
2: They're trying to make sure it's not a sausage fest.
1: But
2: remember clubs used to do ladies' night?
1: Oh, I know.
2: Remember, it would be free.
1: There was some guy,
2: yeah,
1: and I want to say it was Colorado that sued,
2: yeah,
1: because they were doing like ladies' night, and he was like, "This is sexist."
2: Yeah,
1: and now I
2: want to get in free.
1: Yeah, and now I think it's the state of Colorado. It's illegal to do a ladies' night because of this jackass.
2: I haven't heard of a ladies' night in years.
1: Yeah. Because they used to do that to make sure there was enough women.
2: Like, right.
1: Hey, bring in some women. Guys will show up. They'll spend some money, blah, blah, blah. But that's weird that you charge women $150 to be nude, but men are $250.
2: Again, they're trying to...
1: But if you're a restaurant, what do you care what the man-to-women ratio is? And if it is a so-called a sausage fest, well, like, use that in your advertising. Come out this weekend to Naked Sausage Fest. You know? Eat some sausages with your buds. Hang out.
2: Nude.
1: Yeah.
2: Ew, who has to clean the restaurant after that?
1: You know how dangerous...
2: All the chairs.
1: Oh.
2: You know?
1: You know how dangerous, though? Like, so what happens is you show up, you disrobe, then you go into the dining room, and then it's just like a regular restaurant, except all the patrons are naked. What if you order soup and you spill it?
2: I mean, you know, you can't go around, you know, worried about sinkholes, man.
1: No, but you can go around worrying about spilling chowder on your
2: dugan. Even if you've had on, like, pants, if you spill hot soup on your crotch, it's going to hurt.
1: Yeah, but it's not going to go directly to your...
2: How hot is the soup they're serving you?
1: Pretty hot.
2: Well, I would take that into consideration. Maybe stick with cold foods.
1: Bam.
2: You know, if we can't eat salad. You're so clumsy.
1: Whoa, I'm going to eat salad? Grandma, get diarrhea?
2: You can
1: That's
2: eat
1: great.
2: Chicken salad.
1: Chicken salad? No one goes to a restaurant and orders chicken salad. It's like going to a restaurant and order an egg salad. What the hell is wrong with you? Why do people do that? You ever seen someone order egg salad at a restaurant?
2: No.
1: Oh,
2: chicken salad, yes.
1: I've seen people go to a restaurant and order an egg salad sandwich. And you're like, what? Why? Of all the things that you could have ordered, this is what you chose?
2: If it's lunch, I mean, I'll go for a chicken salad sometimes.
1: Chicken salad, okay. Egg salad.
2: Not a lot of people have that on the menu all the time. I would assume because it's not a big seller.
1: I'd like a sandwich, but I'd also like it to smell like a fart.
2: Yeah.
1: What do you have for me? What
2: I mean, sometimes an egg sandwich is good, or egg salad is good, you know? Mm-mm. Like, sometimes you're just craving it. It's one of those, like, weird, you know it's bad, but you still, for some reason, crave it. Just like sometimes all I want is the crunchiest piece of pizza in the thing that rotates at the gas station.
1: Oh, just like the one that's been in there all
2: yes,
1: day?
2: Sometimes yeah. that's what I want. Yeah. I don't know why. I think it's because all the grease is soaked in. Mm-hmm. It's crunchy. The pepperonis
1: like
2: it's
1: almost like a crouton.
2: Yeah.
1: No, I'm with you. Yeah, it's just the one that's been ignored the whole day.
2: Yeah.
1: Like, no one got this during the lunch rush. Now it's 6 o'clock and it's still here. Just, it's been on there so long that it's caused the thing it rotates on, its imbalance, to rotate like this.
2: Yeah.
1: Because it's the one slice that no one's touched.
2: Yep.
1: And it's just now I'm with you. But no. Anyway, don't do the nude dining.
2: Or
1: live your life.
2: Yeah.
1: Just eating. But what they should serve is they should just do like soup, chili, hot queso. Just, you know,
2: fajita
1: stuff.
2: Platter.
1: Yeah. Can you imagine ordering a naked fajita platter?
2: Yeah. I mean, again.
1: Come sizzling to the table.
2: Right.
1: Man.
2: Yeah. They should probably stick with like burgers, sandwiches.
1: I would say Hot Pockets, but we have one lot listener who violated a Hot Pocket in a very egregious way and earned the nickname Hot Pocket Fleshlight. And we don't need to talk about him anymore. All right. In a moment, your award-winning Hollywood Minute. We have Motley Crue tickets to give away and another chance for you to win your way to Riot Fest. 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
0: 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Here's traffic.
3: No delays due to collisions. Traffic is light. We do have a closure at North Limestone between East Loudoun Avenue and the railroad crossing. That road is closed for water main work. You're going to want to detour via Maple Avenue. I'm MJ, and that's your traffic.
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1: Right, right, right. 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
1: yeah, I don't understand how this works. 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
10: 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Do it again.
2: I'm okay. Oh, I smell coffee. That burned. That was worse than lightning. That was worse than lightning. I forgot I had my coffee in my...
10: The most redneck... I gotta get that. Most redneck thing. That was worse than lightning.
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10: Do you think that you need any help from me, the audience, or God himself to help you look crazier?
2: I am a very normal, rational, adorable person who is being slandered right now.
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2: Thank you.
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3: For most of the day, partly sunny Wednesday, warm, highs in the mid to upper 80s today and tomorrow with a few showers and storms firing each afternoon. A cold front approaches heading into the weekend. That'll give us a better chance for more widespread showers, thunder showers, locally heavy rain and gusty wind possible. Highs still in the mid to upper 80s to start the weekend. Meteorologist Tom Ackerman with your LEX 18 Storm Tracker forecast on Z-Rock 103. 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
1: Well, well, well, friends, welcome. Thank you for being with us today. We have Molly Krutik is coming up. We have Florida or Not on the way. We're going to play a new game coming in a few moments. But first, it is time. It's like eating your vegetables and then you get to eat your ice cream. This is like your vegetables. And they may or may not give you diarrhea. It's time for your award-winning Hollywood Minute. What do we got today? What's big?
2: Leonardo DiCaprio and Bezos are launching a $200 million commitment to help critically endangered species. Right now, it's not a certain one. It's just like
1: that sounds like nothing.
2: Diversity of habitats and countries.
1: It sounds like a tax write-off. Yeah, it sounds like a tax write-off. That sounds like nothing. It was like $200 million to Jeff Bezos.
2: Yeah, and Leonardo.
1: $200 million to Leonardo is probably like something he'll feel.
2: But yeah,
1: like Bezos. That's literally nothing. That's while we were speaking, people spent $200 million on Amazon.
2: Yeah.
1: Seriously. And what species? I think we should have, okay, hear me out.
2: Looks like some fish, but again, it's like all kinds of random habitats.
1: We need to elect a committee, okay? And on that committee, we show them like an endangered animal, and they decide whether or not we get to try to save it or not, okay? You know, you show them like, I don't know, pick your favorite endangered animal. What you got?
2: I don't know.
1: Like a polar bear.
2: Yeah.
1: All right. You show them a picture of a polar bear. Like, do we need to save this? And they vote. And then if they vote yes, then we save the animal. Why not?
2: No.
1: Why should we save them all? They're, A.
2: Because.
1: Some animals just go extinct because they suck.
2: We don't own this.
1: No, but some animals
2: go. We share this planet.
1: No. Oh. MJ's a socialist now. Some animals go extinct because they suck. I'm going to be honest.
2: Well, when is the humans' time?
1: Hopefully soon.
2: I mean, seriously. Hopefully. If that's now, what we're playing.
1: That's what I'm on your team with that one, okay?
2: Yeah,
1: I'm just saying, like, dodos went extinct because they were a subpar bird.
2: We don't know
1: Why else did they go extinct? They sucked. They literally sucked.
2: And a lot of the animals that are going extinct are because we are messing up their habitat. They don't have anywhere to live.
1: You know, 99% of all animals that ever existed went extinct. And that was well before man. Some animals just suck. I'm sorry. It needed to be said.
2: You are disgusting. You're gross.
1: Prove me wrong.
2: Shut up.
1: The dodo had no natural instincts at all.
2: A documentary about Linkin Park's comeback will hit theaters on September 30th. Let's see. Oh, apparently David Lee Roth and Alex Van Halen did a TED Talk.
1: Yeah. It was the first time they got together in years.
2: Yeah, which that's wild. I would say that would be pretty damn interesting.
1: It was like in South Dakota. It was a weird way it happened because Alex Van Halen was doing it anyway, and then David Lee Roth had to cancel all of his tours because, you know, people got there and were like, ooh, that's not the Diamond Dave I remember.
2: Yeah.
1: And so he canceled all of those, and then they did it. But what was it about? Do we know anything about it?
2: No, nothing yet. They just have a couple pictures. So we'll find out soon, I'm sure.
1: Oh, Sober Joe. I can't read that to MJ. Can't read what he wrote about possums to MJ, Sober Joe.
2: I can't believe that. No, did you wake up and choose violence?
1: I think so.
2: Better watch your mouth.
1: I think he did.
2: And the biggest story. Oh, my gosh. So last night, I was scrolling on TikTok, and I saw something that was so disturbing, I thought, this has to be fake. And I kind of scrolled on. Well, then I started seeing people talking about this incident. And I unfortunately watched a clip of what it was. And when I tell you, it was one of the most disturbing things that I've seen. And me saying that should tell you something.
1: And then MJ realized she was in front of a mirror. Ha! I'm trying to bring back the old style. Comedy where the guy would just insult his wife.
2: Right.
1: I think that's pretty funny.
2: It was Perez Hilton. So Perez Hilton, a few months ago, he got sepsis. He was in the hospital for like 21 days. When he got out, he talked about how he almost died and he had turned to Jesus. So he became very Christian and he would still do his celebrity like gossip, but he would also do like Bible scriptures and stuff. Well, last night he had a complete mental breakdown, went on TikTok Live. They did for 30 minutes. He was on there completely naked. Completely naked, cutting himself with a knife.
1: He
2: was so bloody. It looked like special effects.
1: So when I saw, I woke up this morning. Unlike MJ, I didn't watch it because you know she loves the blood. But when I saw it, I was like, this is fake.
2: Yeah.
1: Like I saw a screenshot of it, and it looked like the scene at the end of Carrie.
2: Yeah.
1: When she dumps the blood on herself.
2: I saw that 100%.
1: I really thought it was fake. I had no clue that really happened.
2: Yeah. So. He was like talking about this is what you guys want, this is what you want to see, calling himself like a I can't remember, like an insect or a maggot or something, and just the whole time he's cutting and he's screaming, and finally TikTok took the live down again after streaming for 30 minutes.
1: Yeah.
2: The cops show up because a bunch of people on TikTok, thank God, called the police and said this guy's having a mental break, you need to get to his house. So when the cops arrive, he's barricaded himself in, he's covered in blood, he's still cutting himself. So I guess it took a while, but they did get him out of the house and he is at the hospital. That is the last update we've got on what's going on with him.
1: It was just an ugly scene.
2: It was awful.
1: He obviously had something going on and who knows.
2: Yeah. And so, you know, he's got three kids. So he kept saying something about his kids. So people are kind of assuming
1: he had moved in with his mother, you told me.
2: Yeah, so he sold his house in Las Vegas because, quote, God told him to, and he moved with his mom and his three kids to Miami.
1: Why can't they put someone that Perez and Brittany both need to be protected? Yeah, maybe they could put them like in, you know, together under. Is she's out of her conservatorship?
2: Oh yeah.
1: Oh,
2: she's
1: maybe
2: still
1: maybe give Brittany conservatorship over Perez. Maybe that'll help. Probably not.
2: No.
1: By the way, I'm not trying to change the subject, but Sober Joe did yell, MJ, mutual combat, let's go.
2: Let's go.
1: So
2: let's roll.
1: The rule is if you yell mutual combat, it's on.
2: Yeah.
1: It's on.
2: Let's go.
1: That's the rule. I think it's in Wisconsin. We talked about it, where if you're having a dispute with someone, if you both just yell mutual combat, you can just have it out in the streets, and the police are like, they yelled mutual combat, what are we going to do? Anything else?
2: No, that's it.
1: Thank you.
2: I was
1: things.
2: Up way too late.
1: Watching Perez Hilton?
2: Yeah, well, watching the coverage of just hoping he was okay. Because, like, I'm 30 minutes, dude. It was awful. I luckily just saw, like, I don't know, a 15-second clip, maybe 20-second, and that's enough. That is enough.
1: Listen, I was only able to watch that for 2-3 hours max.
2: Over and over on repeat.
1: Yeah, before I turned it off. The fourth season of Ted Lasso premieres tonight, so that's a big deal. Now, they're doing that in weekly installments, so which a lot of streaming services are doing. So you won't be able to watch the whole season tonight, but the first episode comes out tonight. That'll come out every Wednesday after that. You mentioned the Linkin Park documentary, right?
2: Yeah, I did.
1: Okay, you did. Brock Lesnar announced his retirement. He is hanging up the boots for good this time from both MMA and WWE. So he will be missed. I wonder if that's what upset Perez Hilton. I don't know. Anyway, that is your award-winning Hollywood Minute. My name is MJ. What it do? In a moment, you might not ever have to do this ever again. I'll tell you what it is. Laundry. I'll tell you. Maybe. Possibly. Coming up next, it's Z-Rock. It's a Rock Station.

0: watching, seeing this Paris Hilton thing. Anyway, certain promises were made about the future.
1: Yes.
0: We were promised flying cars.
1: Yeah.
0: We were promised, you know, an end to, you know, hate and discrimination and all that. And nothing ever happened. Okay.
1: Pause.
0: What?
1: Wrong number. That come here, people, it just scared the piss out of me. I thought MJ was in my backseat about to put a sack over my head. I'm so sorry.
0: Wrong number. Why did you assume you in particular were the P-boy? Why? Why would you assume that you were the P-boy? So certain things about the future. We never got flying cars. We, you know, robots. Yeah, maybe. But definitely not sex bots. Not yet, boss. I'm waiting. But one thing we might have in the future is a laundry-free future.
1: Explain.
0: There's a company that is putting out what they claim is a shirt. The company is called Herculeon. They're supposedly putting out a shirt that remains odor-free for more than a month, even when worn every single day, even through the summer. And they say it stays odorless because it uses 7 special ingredients, including copper, silver, zinc, gold, volcanic ash, and 2 secret ingredients they can't say.
1: Charcoal.
0: Right. All of them are woven into the fabric, and rather than simply applied to the surface, they're in the shirt. So they say that you can wear this shirt every day, even through the summer, for a month, and it won't stink. They say the shirt also lasts longer because they're not being washed and dried over and over again. Now, they're around $150 a pop, but they say you won't have to wash it.
1: What if I spill something? Every day you spill something on your shirt.
0: Every day.
1: Like?
0: Every day.
1: Yeah.
0: No, I know. Yeah. I eat like a toddler.
1: Does it have like Scotch Guard or something on it? Like,
0: I don't know. Now, they have a cheaper version that's $40 that will last 3 days. And they have a mid-price one that's $70 that stays fresh for 14 days. Now, let me just say, I've been to the North Side in the summer. There's a lot of y'all that think you're already wearing this shirt. Okay? And if you've ever been to a middle school, you know there's a lot of middle schoolers who think they're already wearing this shirt because they don't, you know. Some of y'all stink. That's all I'm going to say. I'm just going to put it out there. Some of y'all don't think you stink, but you stink.
1: Same on the South Side.
0: Same, yeah. Not really.
1: Yeah, there's not some really. Stinky. Yeah, money doesn't buy class.
0: I don't. Well, A, I believe it does.
1: No, it doesn't.
0: It does. I think that's the definition of having money. And B, on the South Side, I don't know. What were you doing on the South Side to smell us? When were you invited over?
1: I go to the mall and stuff sometimes.
0: Do you give notice that you're coming over to
1: Ford's garage?
0: Do you give notice that you're coming over to our side of town? Because I like a little heads up when you Northsiders come over. Don't like it. Anyway, you can pre-order it now. It only comes in like 3. But like, of all the things that we could put an end to in the future, you know why? And I get it. Laundry, doing laundry sucks, but I don't believe you can wear a shirt for a month and it, even if it doesn't stink, it's going to feel like you wore it for a month, right?
1: Yeah. And I'm wearing the same exact shirt every day.
0: Yeah. You just take it off, air it out, put it back on and you're fine. I don't believe that. It's still got all your, even if it doesn't stink, it's still got all your like dead skin and body funk and like weird armpit hairs, you know?
1: Yeah.
0: Like it's still on there. Just because I can't smell your shirt doesn't mean it's clean. It's still got a month of like body funk built up on it.
1: Exactly.
0: That's weird.
1: I'm good.
0: Yeah.
1: It's okay.
0: Just, you know, let's wash our shirts.
1: Yeah.
0: And plus if this went through, let's look at this. So now in the future, we don't need to wash clothes. What's Bonnie gonna do in her spare time?
1: Oh my God.
0: Why worry that she's gonna get bored? You know, they say idle hands are the devil's workshop. You know what I mean? I'm just... Yeah, that shirt's going to be like a middle schooler sock, crunchy after a month.
1: Oh, yeah, just... Ugh.
0: It don't take a month. It don't take your... stay away from the Nicholasville Kroger. You can smell the BO as soon as you walk through the doors. I know. I get it. Some of y'all, like... Some of y'all never got that awkward conversation about putting on deodorant, and you can tell. It was weird to hear you guys agree on something. Yeah, I didn't like it either, real life drug dealer. I didn't like it at all. My boss was telling everyone at this morning's meeting that showers are required daily.
1: Oh, mistaken, no. Joke. Damn.
0: Did he say it like a blanket statement?
1: You have to.
0: Did he look at one guy?
1: No, that's why you tell everybody.

0: because you can't.
1: Yeah, but even that, you can tell, like, just based on, like, someone's micro expressions and their body language, you can kind of tell that they're
0: when it's
1: looking,
0: when it's talking about stink, you know who it is because they're the one that smells.
1: That's fair. That's easy.
0: You don't need to look for cues. Yeah, that's fair. Yeah. That's fair. You're like, oh, come on, Bob. Shower. Crap.
1: Like, you ever think that as an adult, you have to tell another adult that, you know? You're an adult.
0: Yeah.
1: And you have to tell other adults, guys, showers are not optional. You have to shower every day before you come to work. Like, that's something you should tell. Like, you got to say it, like, to a kid in school.
0: Yeah. Well, I mean, the thing is I can see how, like, some, like, people, let's say you work, like, construction, and you've been at work literally for, like, 15 hours. You get home and you have every intention to take a shower, but you just pass out. You're just tired.
1: I don't care really what you do. You can squeeze in a 5-minute watering. Like, you know, you can squeeze it in. It's you know, there's a lot of things you might not have time to do. Talk to your kids. Talk to your wife. Talk to your other wife. Your first wife doesn't know about. Long story there. Don't ask questions. But what I'm saying is you always got time to squeeze in a quick shower.
0: Yeah.
1: Just a quick one. I work with a man who smells like his dogs, and I'm too embarrassed to tell him. Oh, no, he says, smells like his dogs. It says, smells like his dogs.
0: Oh.
1: Is it hot dogs? Did you mean hot dogs?
0: I read hot dogs, but he probably, yeah, his dogs.
1: Yeah, I know, that's what I said.
0: Yeah, that makes sense.
1: But did you mean hot dogs? Is there a bench in this shower? Asking for a friend. MJ did not know what a shower bench was yesterday.
0: No, man. I know.
1: He didn't know.
0: I did not put it together, no, until I was with Earl.
1: That if you had a bench in the shower.
0: I thought it was for just extra shelving for shampoo bottles. I never once thought about sitting down. And now I don't have one. And I realize all the wasted years.
1: All those wasted years using my feet for standing when I could be sitting on my ass.
2: Man.
1: How do you tell? Now I gotta know. Is it hot dogs?
0: No, they said no, not hot dogs. That wouldn't be any better, though.
1: No. Oh, he smells. So how do you know what his dogs smell like?
0: Well, dogs. You know what dogs in general.
1: Yeah, but how do you know they're his
0: like?
1: Dogs? Like, what if his dogs are like? We smell way better than this jackass. Don't insult this guy's dogs. You don't know. Hot dogs would be better. I don't know. I don't know if hot dogs would be better. I don't know that I'd rather if I gotta work with someone. I don't know. I'd rather them smell like hot dogs or regular. I like dogs. I prefer dog. I don't know. That's a question I can't answer. If you would like to play Florida or Not, today we're playing for tickets to go see Motley Crue. If you would like to play, 280-1033 or 877-444-1033. Hang on. It's Z-Rock. 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
3: 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Here's traffic.
4: No delays due to collisions. Traffic is light. We do have a closure at Lexington Avenue between East High Street and East Maxwell Street. That road is closed for sewer line installation. I'm MJ, and that's your traffic.
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0: Look, she's water. It's water wake. She's on steroids.
1: Sure.
0: Well, she also has the restless leg.
1: Okay.
0: So she kicks while she sleeps nonstop.
1: Restless leg.
0: You're like, oh my god.
1: It must suck when you have restless leg and four legs.
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0: My friend eats bugles with easy cheese and makes them look like tiny ice cream cones. Is that not brilliant?
1: I hope. Well, A, yes, that's brilliant. B, tell me your friend smokes weed without telling me your friend smokes weed.
0: Right.
1: 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Last thing I'm going to tell you is that guy is not going to be buried with both feet.
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1: Well, we seem to have these Motley Crue tickets, and, well, we're just going to give them away by playing Florida or not. I know that's a weird thing to do, but, you know, why not? You know, why not? 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Ladies and gentlemen.
2: Come on, bitch, eat it.
1: Here we go. Florida.

0: right, Florida or not time. We're going to go with you. You're on Z-Rock. Who's this?
1: Hey, it's Jay.
0: Jay, are you ready to play a little Florida or not?
1: Hell yeah, man.
0: All right, so we're all going to have to act as adults during this story, okay? We're all adults, and I'm going to say off the bat, MJ especially, everybody farts. All right, so I just want to put that out there before we start talking about the story, because we're all adults here. A screening of Spider-Man was evacuated because of a man's flatulence.
2: Gosh.
0: Yes. Yeah. Yeah. Moviegoers were asked to leave a theater during a screening of Spider-Man Brand New Day after a whole theater became sick due to a man who had constant flatulence during the movie. Now, there were a couple weird things about it. This guy was so excited to see Spider-Man that he came dressed as Spider-Man. And he got the... Yeah, and he got the farts. And they don't believe it was, like, fart spray. They don't believe it was, like, anything this guy was doing on purpose. Evidently, people sitting around him heard him farting. And the entire... And it filled up the whole theater so bad that most of the theater left before the ending. And for the few people that were there, management came in and asked everyone to leave.
2: Give me my money back.
0: Do you get your money back for that?
2: Dude, I paid, tickets are not cheap, especially to opening movies. Yes, I want my money back if I can't finish it.
0: People there were overheard saying that this man is the real villain of the movie. One person commented, to ruin a whole cinema like that, only God knows what that person ate.
2: Yeah.
0: Now, we've all been proud of her. I remember one time I farted so bad it made Bonnie gag. She literally dry heaved. We still bring that up to this day.
2: So disgusting.
0: It was an accomplishment in my life that I'll never forget. But to be able to clear out a movie theater, like a whole ass movie theater.
2: Yeah.
0: I don't know that there's a flatulence hall of fame, but if there was, this man deserves to be in it. He's a first ballot Hall of Famer. Say again, Jake.
1: Achievement unlocked.
0: Achievement unlocked. You might have done a lot, but have you ever cleared out, evacuated, not even cleared out, they evacuated a movie theater because of this guy's rancid ass? Sir, on some level, I salute you. Now, I have to ask you, Jay, where this story happened. Is this a Florida story or anywhere else?
1: Anywhere else.
0: This happened in Cartagena, Colombia.
2: There we are.
0: There we are, Cartagena, Colombia. Next time you're in Cartagena, remember that although the chances of being evacuated for a movie are because of farts are low, they're never zero. And that's something you should remember your whole life. Jay, you're going to Motley Crue.
1: Hell yeah.
0: Hang on one second. Next, did he eat anything from Taylor Farms?
2: That's
0: a fair question. I farted at Plumber Guy. I farted in a car one time with some friends that had us all gagging, hanging out the window, gagging and retching. I will tell you, if you ever pass gas and someone vomits, like that goes on your resume. That goes on your resume. That's the only reason we hired MJ.
2: Oh my God.
0: First thing on her resume. I was like, it was under unique skills. I was like, that's a weird thing to put on there. But you know what? I like the cut of your jib, young lady. I like the cut of your jib. Yeah, what could he have ate? Yeah, it's a good question.
2: I would say it's more of a, he probably has some kind of like severe stomach issues, you know?
0: I get the volume, but what about the stench?
2: It could be medication. I mean, it could be, again, who knows?
0: Imagine like waiting to see this movie, right? And 10 minutes before the ending, they literally, everyone's got to get out.
2: Oh my God.
0: Everyone's got to get out. Yeah. Yeah, he must have had some gas station sushi on the way to the theater.
3: How big was that theater?
0: Again, dude, we all here, we salute you. Now, in a moment, we're going to get to something we're calling OK Boomer. I'll explain why next. It's Z-Rock. It's the Rock Station.
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0: You didn't think I'd know that one?
2: No.
0: All right. What's my middle name? What's my middle name?
2: I know it's nerdy.
0: What's my middle name?
2: I know it's like, it's. So I know it's Anthony.
0: What
2: your middle name is Anthony.
0: No, that's okay. My first name, you idiot. That's my first name.
10: You had a 50-50 shot.
0: That's literally my first name.
2: Yeah.
0: Wow, you mistook my first name.
2: No, it was just, you know.
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0: How churchy
12: of you. 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
2: bread. 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
12: Bread.
2: Oh, God, don't. 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And I was addicted to heroin. And I'm telling you, try to bite a spoon bread. Oh, God.
12: Wow, somebody's not invited to the Spoon Bread Festival.
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1: aren't so much bad as they are tragically stupid.
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3: no.
2: Man,
3: that did not happen.
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1: aren't so much bad as they are tragically stupid.
2: My favorite thing might be MJ getting struck by lightning. I don't know why. Do it again.
3: I'm okay. Oh, I smell coffee. That burned. That was worse than lightning. I forgot I had my coffee in my...
2: The most redneck... I gotta get that. Most redneck thing. That was worse than lightning.
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1: aren't so much bad as they are tragically stupid.
2: You just
3: no,
2: burped.
3: I did not.
2: I literally just heard you burp. It just came out of nowhere. Wait for the podcast later on
3: no.
2: Man,
3: that did not happen.
2: You just burped and kept going.
3: No, and if I had, it would be because I've got this Coke Zero.
2: What up, Grandma?
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1: 1 second back to the guy who cleared out a movie theater by farting extra junk in the trunk. I worked at Toyota. Had a guy farted so bad he shut down the powertrain line front axle. I won't say no names, but nothing shuts down a Toyota line other than his fart.
2: Oh, man.
1: They told him if he ever needed to do that again, to make sure to let someone know so that he can get off the line and go to the bathroom to do it. Like, when they have to enact a new policy because of your gas, again, Fart Hall of Fame. God. First ballot Fart Hall of Famer.
3: Good for you, man. Good for you.
1: All right. So I was reading a story, and it had to do with the top complaints that older people, boomers, have about grocery stores.
2: Okay.
1: All right. And they have a lot of complaints, a lot of things that they don't like. Mainly, the number one is self-checkout.
2: I don't care.
1: Boomers do not, I know, but boomers do not like self, older people do not.
2: I can see if you're older and you have, you know, like arthritis issues or, you know, anything like that. I could see how you would, you know, miss the days where they would scan and bag it and sometimes help you to your car.
1: Yeah. I think for the most part, it's just that they liked, in my experience, older people in front of me at the grocery store really like going through the manned line so they can say awkward things to the teenagers who are checking their groceries and leave them in bewilderment. That's, you know, I remember when this was farmland. Sir,
2: yeah.
1: Sir, this was never even a farm. This is never. They don't like when you change the store, when you move things around, they change your Kroger around.
2: Nobody likes that.
1: No one likes that, but boomers especially. Really, like, they're really angry about that.
2: When I know the layout of the store, I'm able to go in, get what I need, and get the hell out. Well, then you switch it, and it's like, oh, great.
1: That's why they do it.
2: Oh, I know.
1: They want
2: that
1: you to stay
2: way
1: in there longer.
2: Yep.
1: More likely to buy stuff. Digital coupons. Having to use a smartphone to get a coupon now, whereas before, most of the coupons now are digital.
2: Yeah, but you just load them to your Kroger account.
1: But that's the thing. They got to use a
2: Kroger. You type in your number.
1: They don't want to use a smartphone while they're grocery shopping. They're older.
2: You don't have to.
1: These are boomers.
2: They preload all the coupons. Then when you go to check out, you just put in your number and it takes all the coupons.
1: They don't
2: want
1: to preload anything. They're boomers. They want to go to the store.
2: That's super easy.
1: That's why we're calling this segment.
2: They would rather take the amount of time to cut paper coupons, keep them all in like one of those little coupon folders, you know, and then individually scan them one by one.
1: You understand.
2: As opposed to just typing in your number and it goes.
1: I think what you're missing is, like, they like things that take extra time because, like they don't want to get in and out of the grocery store. They got nothing else to do.
2: Right.
1: They want they want to do the folder and the coupons and the little book, because it takes time as opposed to getting in and out and going home to nothing. No offense. But what I'm saying is, like, they're not in a hurry.
2: Yeah.
1: They're old, which they should be in a hurry. You got less time left. So what we're going to do is a segment called OK Boomer.
2: Okay.
1: Where I want you to share your most boomer-like opinion. Okay? Your most boomer opinion. What is it? 280-1033 on the Porch Pirate text line. I'll give you an example.
2: Okay.
1: I think most music is too loud at restaurants. I think it's too loud. I think some, I know. I work in radio for a living. I should be listening to me. I get it. But sometimes I go to a restaurant and I'm like, it's a little loud in here. I can't hear what you're saying. I'm trying to have a conversation with my wife and I can't hear you over the sound of BB Rexha or whoever that is. And I'm like, I can't hear what you're saying. It's like, I can hear you, but because of the music, I can't understand what you're saying. And I'm like, I never want to be one of the people like, excuse me, can you turn it down?
2: Oh, God, no.
1: But I will avoid restaurants that I've been to that are too loud.
2: I can't think of any restaurants I've been, but I don't go out that much.
1: Well, yeah, you don't leave.
2: So.
1: There's a couple, though. There's a couple where I'm like, it's a little loud in here. I don't, or it's cold, or they seat you under an air vent. Oh, God.
2: Okay, here's mine.
1: Boomer opinion. 280-1033 on the Porch Pirate text line. The game is called OK Boomer. Go ahead.
2: I miss the days when you would pull up to a gas station, and not only would they pump your gas for you, they would wash your windshield.
1: Mm-hmm.
2: You know, you'd have a little chit chat, like. Check your oil sometimes, depending on what gas station you were at. Man. So I miss those days.
1: I recently saw my family in New Jersey.
2: Yeah, they're not allowed to pump their gas.
1: New Jersey's the only state in America where they have to pump your gas for you. And I didn't understand. It's been years since I was there, so I didn't really I couldn't remember how it works.
2: Yeah.
1: But you pull up, and there's a gas station attendant.
2: Yep.
1: And you tell him what you want, and he takes your credit. And, like, it is like stepping back in time.
2: Yeah.
1: It's cool, though, because you can just, like, stay in your car and scroll on your phone. It's actually kind of nice. I kind of like it. Have you been to the Mexican restaurant over by the mall? It's super loud in there, like a club on the weekends. That's the place I was talking about, plumber guy. That's the place. It's like, man, they got great margaritas, but damn, is it loud in there. Woo. Chicken nugget hand. I do not want to download your app to see your menu or prices.
2: Yeah.
1: I agree.
2: That is annoying.
1: I want a paper menu. I want you to hand it to me. I don't want to start my restaurant experience on my phone.
2: No, I don't. I agree. Because, I don't.
1: Okay, boomer.
2: Yeah.
1: No, I get it.
2: That should have gone by the wayside when, you know, COVID.
1: After COVID,
2: relaxed.
1: Right. Well, then they're like, well, it's cheaper, though. We don't have to print menus. Went to Texas Roadhouse last Friday. Was unable to enjoy my filet because of the volume of the music and the line dancing waitresses. Okay, boomer. I mean, that's what it's called. This game is okay, boomer. But if you have, what?
2: What's a Xennial?
1: Xennial, I think, is the Gen X. No, it's like the after Z, isn't it? Xennial, isn't that the...
2: I don't know, but this person said, I'm a Xennial, and I hate digital coupons for groceries. Fast food
1: like
2: is fine, but give me physical coupons for groceries.
1: I just don't want to have an app for everything.
2: Well, again...
1: I don't want to have to go to Kroger and scan a because you got to do the QR code now when you want the coupon.
2: No, you don't.
1: Yeah, if you go to... Otherwise, it's like preparing for a test.
2: That's what I... Yeah,
1: I don't want to do
2: that.
1: I
2: understand what you're saying. They do have it there.
1: Right. I don't want
2: to... But I just, before I go to the grocery store, I preload all my coupons.
1: I don't know if I want to buy... I don't know what I want to buy when
2: well, then just put them all
1: store.
2: On there.
1: I'm not
2: going to
1: put
2: like
1: them all
2: it's
1: on
2: doing
1: there.
2: Anything.
1: That's how they get you.
2: Like...
1: That's how they get you.
2: I just... I appreciate not... scanning each individual because I am a huge coupon user.
1: I know.
2: So
1: I am too.
2: I don't like scanning each individual.
1: I'd rather
2: one.
1: Do that. I want to know. I don't want coupons I don't need on there because then it starts sending you weird stuff like I don't even want that product. All right, hang on. Okay, Boomer continues next. Your Boomer opinion. What is it? 280-1033 on the Porch Pirates text line. 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
0: 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Here's traffic.
2: 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That's Windburn Drive near McCullough Drive. You're going to want to use caution in that area. I'm MJ, and that's your traffic.
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2: Like, seriously, it's three. It's like the potatoes come in one pouch, the cheese comes another, the bacon comes another, and it's like, microwave for this and take out and stir some more. Are you even done? I don't know. Oh, watch. Oh, God. These potatoes look weird. I paid $1.26 for this.
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6: aren't so much bad as they are tragically stupid.
1: California mother is urging caution after the two-year-old daughter was mistakenly served a glass of wine instead of apple juice at a restaurant.
2: So did the kid enjoy it? 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
1: all?
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1: the kid drank it all.
7: Hell yeah.
1: Yeah, they did. 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
2: I hope the kid's an angry drunk.
7: I love you, Mom. I love you big.
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11: So to partly sunny Wednesday, warm, highs in the mid to upper 80s today and tomorrow with a few showers and storms firing each afternoon. A cold front approaches heading into the weekend. That'll give us a better chance for more widespread showers, thunder showers, locally heavy rain and gusty wind possible. Highs still in the mid to upper 80s to start the weekend. I'm meteorologist Tom Ackerman with your LEX 18 Storm Tracker forecast on Z-Rock 103, the rock station.
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1: All right, this thing is called OK Boomer. What do you need to say that we will have to respond with, OK Boomer? What's your opinion? I can't agree more with this person. I miss paper tickets for movie theaters and concerts.
2: Yeah.
1: Now you have to have an app, make up a password, get a barcode, just get into the show, and then good luck trying to pull up your ticket when you get to the venue. Half the time the Wi-Fi doesn't work. If the Wi-Fi doesn't work, you can't... It's a pain in the ass.
3: You got to add it to your wallet.
1: Right. It's a pain in the ass.
3: It is. Well, imagine...
1: I like tickets.
3: Yeah, I do too.
1: You can save it. You go like, I went to this concert.
3: I saved every paper ticket that I ever had. I've got a bunch of them. And yeah, now you can't save them. And it's a pain in the ass because like... When people win tickets and I send them to them, like a lot of them don't have a Ticketmaster account. They
1: got to make,
3: I've got to walk them through making a Ticketmaster account. You know, sometimes the tickets I'll send them, but they get lost in the air and I've got to, it's just a pain in the ass.
1: How am I supposed to prove to my grandkids in 30 years that I went to the Five Finger Death Punch show in, you know, 2025 at Rupp Arena if I don't have the ticket to show them?
3: So Ticketmaster does do a thing where if you buy the tickets, like, you can get little digital collectibles, but I don't care about that.
1: No, I want the ticket.
3: Yeah.
1: Twitch, I don't think you're a boomer. I think some of that is just autism.
3: Yeah.
1: I mean, that's fair. That's fair. I think a lot of my things are spectrum things, but that loud restaurant thing, that gets me. Oh, that gets me. A boomer told me that she doesn't want the Kroger app so they can't track her.
3: Okay.
1: But you have the Kroger card, right?
3: And your phone. If you've got a phone.
1: Yeah. Guess what?
3: Yeah.
1: You're already being tracked. I'm sorry to break it to you, but you're already tracked. Unless you are off grid with a chemical toilet and a solar powered, you know, AC unit, you are being tracked. The Steak and Shake and Hamburg, I hate it because no one takes my order, just a screen.
3: Yeah,
1: and I'm with you. I don't like walking into a restaurant. Although I do not mind it at McDonald's for some reason.
3: The kiosk. I kind of, you know what? Actually, I kind of like the kiosk because I can. Like, really look at the menu. I don't feel rushed. I can, like, you know what I'm saying? I can check and make sure.
1: Yeah, so my family, I'm the only one in my family who does not have a special order. Like, I'll just take it as it comes. Everyone in my family is like, know that. This, swap this for that. That goes here. I want this. I don't want that. I want this one on that. And that makes our lives a lot easier because I don't have to talk to a person and be like, I had to do this yesterday at McDonald's.
3: Yeah.
1: Bonnie was finally feeling better, wanted to eat something. You know what she wanted? Cheeseburger, no meat.
3: Yeah.
1: You try explaining that to the person because it goes like this. Yeah, I want a cheeseburger, hold the meat. Excuse me, you want a cheeseburger, just meat? No, I know. And I have to say, I know it's weird. My wife wants a fully dressed cheeseburger, just leave the meat off. Do you want the meat? I mean, is that an option? Can you just put it in a cup or something? So no meat. Yeah, no meat. I think we still got to charge a full price. I understand. Instead of just saying, I'll have a cheeseburger. It just extends my interactions with strangers. And I don't want that all the time.
3: Yeah.
1: I don't want that any of the time.
3: I'm 21 and I can't stand online applications. Give me a paper and pen. Yeah.
1: I agree.
3: Yeah, because
1: I agree.
3: You used to, you know, go in and at least meet someone, and now it just, I feel like it just gets lost in the digital universe, you know?
1: Yeah, you're just a number.
3: And
1: oh god,
3: Gina, this is pretty cool. I did not know this was a thing.
1: We got it. Can we verify this? Because if this is true, this is the best.
3: Yeah. So I've not verified it, but they said that there's a paper in the lobby area that if you grab it and scan the barcode at checkout, it applies all the coupons. Beaumont Kroger cashiers normally scan it for everyone.
1: Are you talking about like the circular? Like, is that a thing? Can a Kroger person tell us? Is that on the circular? Because that would make life so much easier opposed to, because it's, the barcodes are very tiny.
3: Yeah.
1: And you gotta get in there and okay, boomer. I understand.
3: This person said should be able to pay rent and buy groceries in the same month without extra stress. Yeah, right. Gosh almighty.
1: Come on now. Come on. I like when I used to play with slot machines with actual coins.
3: Yeah.
1: Oh, okay, boomer. No, I get it, but okay, boomer. Let's see. Twitch, I don't know if it's because you're hanging out with MJ all the time or Bonnie, but what your feminine side is showing you, you're starting to blank and complain all the time, just like a woman.
2: You're starting to bitch and complain all the time, just like a woman.
3: Oh, my God.
1: Okay, boomer. I mean, you're not wrong, but okay, boomer. Let's see.
3: The AI thing when you go through a drive-thru just pisses me off. Yeah.
1: Oh, God. Actually, I take that back. It did, but now it's faster because you don't have to wait for the person to be done. The AI thing just jumps in. Like, there's no more waiting. Like, hang on, I'll take your order in a second. I don't mind that. I don't think. I don't mind the AI. I don't mind the AI. I think.
3: I'll choose the kiosk over the AI any day.
1: Anyway. Yeah, I'll take the kiosk over the AI. But, and then, by the way, a bunch of people told us what Xenial was, because we mentioned Xenials earlier. I didn't realize that's us.
3: No, it is. No, it's not.
1: Yes, it is.
3: We've always been Gen X.
1: No, but
3: I don't
1: Gen
3: give
1: X,
3: a crap what they've made up.
1: Gen X is a very, like, if you were born from 1966 to 1983, you're Gen X.
3: Yeah,
1: that's a big jump. So Xenials are specifically born between 1977 and 1983. It's a micro generation within Gen X. So we're still Gen X, but we're on the Xenial side of Gen X.
3: Oh my God.
1: I know.
3: Why are we complicating it?
1: Well, it is a big age gap. Like, technically, me and my brother are in the same generation.
3: Yeah.
1: He's 61 and I'm 49. You know, and that's a big difference. A lot of people are talking about being a Xenial. I miss TV commercials. You know what's so interesting is that you say that. Whenever we go on vacation, we watch TV in the hotel room, right? And something about what, because we don't have cable TV like everybody else, we're cord cutters and we just do streaming services. Something about watching commercials is comforting.
3: Yeah.
1: And I don't know why. I don't know why, but it weirdly is. Can we confirm that paper in the Kroger lobby? Is that true? Because if not, I miss seeing hearing aid commercials. That's really specific, but okay. Okay. If you want to talk to a person at a drive-thru, just order something stupid like 55 quarter pounders. Trust me, they're there. But what if you just get 55 quarter pounders? I really hate any number that you call and it's a, let's see, family member. I'm sorry, I can't read my computer. I want to. That one didn't make sense to me. My bad. I shouldn't have started. I'm sick and tired of fast food restaurants that have someone at the counter to tell you to go use the kiosk rather than just take your order. That's
3: fair. This makes total... How could you not read this?
1: I don't know. It didn't make
3: How could you not? It makes complete sense.
1: All right, read it.
3: I hate how any number you call that's not a friend or family member, you talk to AI. I hate it. Give me a customer service representative. How did that not make sense?
1: I don't know. It didn't make sense to me. That's my bad. All right.
3: Like, because it is so annoying. And they've figured out, like, you know, operator. So now it's like you have to say representative. Like, they're always changing what word you can use to try to bypass. And it's so frustrating.
1: Oh, you know what I do? I just start crying and acting confused. You call up. Seriously, I'm not even kidding. You call up.
3: Okay.
1: Answer the phone as
3: As a bot?
1: Yeah.
3: Okay. This is MJ Bot. What would you like?
1: At least you got to sound a little friendly.
3: Press 1 if you have issues with your butt. Press 2 if you have issues with your penis. Press 3 if you have issues with your eyes. Press 4 if you would like me to repeat these options. And press 5 if you would like to disconnect this call. Press 1. I'm sorry. I didn't understand what you were trying
1: to
3: say.
1: You act like you're scared and crying.
3: No, they just say, like, they just keep saying...
1: I've tried it because you can yell person. Yeah, that doesn't work anymore. They figure that one out. For most AI voice service, if you immediately begin pressing 0, they come on, look at you, and okay. Just start like anger pressing it. Okay, boomer. Very specific, but I'm a dental technician. I make teeth. We started doing things digitally, and I hate it. I miss old school methods. It is weird now. You go to the dentist, and they scan your mouth as opposed to just putting the mold in there.
3: Yeah.
1: I feel like the mold is just easier.
3: Yeah, they do the
1: laser
3: goes completely around your head.
1: Right, right.
3: The 360. Yeah.
1: I do miss the old people who fell and they can't get up. Yeah, that was I will say the only commercials you see anymore are like for the phones with the giant numbers and for Medicare supplemental plans.
3: Yeah,
1: those are the only commercials that are on anymore, and it's sad. I used to like jingles. I still like jingles. Okay, Boomer. I miss flipping through channels on TV. I get it, Skittles. Okay, Boomer. All this did was make us feel like we're old. I hate people on their phone in the drive-thru who are too distracted to pull up. Oh, and you have to honk. Oh, I know.
3: I clearly haven't had my Dunk-a-Latte yet, and you were already pissing me off.
1: I hate that you're having something called a Dunk-a-Latte. That's what I hate. Okay, Boomer. You're having something called... One last one. I hate when I have to use your stupid lingo at a restaurant or bar. Like, for instance, Starbucks was the first.
3: Yeah.
1: You want a large? No, I want a venti.
3: Yeah.
1: What? No, I'm not doing that. I'm not using the stupid made-up words. I'm not doing it. I'm not calling it a Dunk-a-Latte. I'm not calling it a Frappa-Wackachino. I'm not going to use your stupid terms. I'm going to tell you the words I know and let you figure
3: no,
1: it out.
3: No, you do.
1: Nope.
3: You're just you don't even think about it because they're part of your vocab
1: now. Not going to do it.
3: You do. What do you order? You order a McChicken, a Big Mac, you know, a chicken McNuggets. Like, you do. Yes, you do.
1: I order McNuggets? No.
3: Yeah, see?
1: I say Nuggets.
3: No.
1: If I go to McDonald's,
3: no,
1: I'll say Nuggets.
3: You just rolled off your tongue just then. No.
1: I don't say McChicken.
3: Just so...
1: I don't say McChicken.
3: Don't
1: I'll tell you
3: think
1: that
3: about
1: one.
3: It.
1: I'll tell you that one. I'll say I want the dollar chicken sandwich. I won't say McChicken. I don't like...
3: I don't believe you.
1: I don't. I don't like using stupid words that don't make sense. I won't order Moe's because of the dumbass names of their food. I love Moe's. It is weird when you're like, I'll have an Art Vandelay or a Joey Bag of Donuts. I don't want to remember that. I want the burrito. That's what I want. I want the one, the meat, the cheese, the sour cream. No lettuce. Not for a few weeks. I'm with you.
3: Do you want a McMuffin? How are you going to order a McMuffin or a McGriddle?
1: I'm not.
3: How are you going to order it?
1: Not.
3: I'm so not. You're not going to eat it?
1: First off, pause. If you're going to McDonald's for breakfast... And
3: that
1: not,
3: McGriddle is fire. You better shut up.
1: No.
3: Just shut up.
1: Ma'am, if you're not ordering the steak, egg, and cheese bagel.
3: They just brought that back. That's not fair.
1: Right.
3: They just brought that back.
1: Or the big breakfast platter with the pancakes and the salt. You're not ordering that?
3: No, I'm getting the
1: That's
3: bagel.
1: That's like $7.
3: Or the McGriddle.
1: I'm not saying that. Yeah, I'll have the blueberry blumpkin. No space conspiracy. No. Hang on. Oh, my daughter works at the Shinaway Kroger has confirmed they do in fact have paper circulars at the front door. Can you scan them and that just gives you all the coupons? Steak, egg, and cheese bagel all the way, baby. I'm with you.
3: Yeah, that's good, but I forgot they brought it back cuz I don't eat breakfast that much cuz we're here.

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1: Get off. Quit. Get off your phone.
2: Don't tell me what to do. You're not my big fat boss.
1: I literally am your big fat boss.
2: Well, you're fat and you're my boss.
1: Ma'am.
2: I'm still not listening
1: ma'am.
2: To you.
1: Ma'am.
2: That was uncalled for. I apologize.
1: That was uncalled for.
2: I was looking at McDonald's.
1: I know what you were doing. You were trying to DoorDash McDonald's, and I'm like, if you're going to DoorDash something, DoorDash,
2: no,
1: DoorDash Waffle
2: now
1: House.
2: I kind of want a McGriddle, but I kind of want the steak and cheese and egg bagel. We could
1: and
2: get
1: you
2: both.
1: Called me fat?
2: We could get
1: and
2: both.
1: You called me fat.
2: And we
1: and you called me fat.
2: No, listen, then we can have half of each.
1: I don't want it. I don't want it. You're going to pay $28 to DoorDash something that's $2. It's the problem with America. Quit eating your avocado toast. You can buy a house. Okay, mama. Okay. Ma'am. Call me fat. How dare you? How dare you? She's mean when she's hungry.
2: I am.
1: Or when she's not. Or when she's awake. I'll just say she's mean when she's awake. That's what I'll say. She's surly when she's awake.
2: I like to punch in my sleep, though.
1: You would be just a bitch even when you're sleeping.
2: No, my big thing is starfishing.
1: I can see that. You sleep like an a-hole.
2: I do. 100%.
1: No,
2: yes.
1: 100%. I can see that.
2: It's crazy.
1: Like even when you're unconscious,
2: yeah.
1: It's like your muscle memory says, yeah, but I still kind of want to be a bitch.
2: Yeah.
1: Like your body, it's literally in your DNA. When your brain is out and your body is lying still and your brain is turned off for the night, some part of your DNA, the bitch gene that you have, has to awaken and go, oh, I gotta do something bitchy, here we go, starfish.
2: That's just so comfy to sleep like that.
1: Not for anyone in the bed with you.
2: Yeah, no, you're right.
1: Not for Earl, for the cats or the dogs. Well, the other dudes are coming over. I don't know.
2: The other dudes.
1: Saying it's weird. Speaking of weird, I'm going to put this out there. So they're having... Would you quit?
2: What, dude? I'm looking out for you, too.
1: You're not looking out for me.
2: Yeah, I am.
1: How are you looking out for me? Explain.
2: Because I might get you one of these big breakfast things.
1: You're not. I already ate breakfast, but thank you.
2: You ate, like, root vegetables.
1: That's fine. It's all good. Ma'am, get off there. Ma'am. Gosh, man. This is why your generation's broke.
2: I doubt it.
1: It is.
2: God, two half strips of bacon? What is a half strip? Two half strips of bacon.
1: That would be one whole strip.
2: Yeah.
1: Why don't they just call it a strip of bacon?
2: $3.29.
1: For a strip of bacon.
2: Two half strips.
1: You mean a strip. Do they take the one strip and then cut it in half? Or do they take two completely different halves of two completely different strips? If you're charging me for two half strips of bacon,
2: what are you talking
1: about? I demand they come from two different strips.
2: Yeah.
1: I don't want you to get one strip and cut it in half and call it two half strips.
2: You get scrambled eggs, just scrambled eggs, for $2.39. But if you want a round egg, it's $3.09.
1: Because they got to make the round egg individually.
2: Man.
1: You get the folded egg or the round egg. Let me ask, do a mock order. Because I'll tell you, this is 99% of my DoorDash interactions. I'm like, let's DoorDash something.
2: Yep.
1: And then I'll do it. And I'll go, oh my God, yep. That costs what? Nope, yep. Ain't doing that. We're eating mac and cheese. And I'm not, we'll go to the store.
2: Yep, every time.
1: Every time.
2: Yeah, I do the same thing. I'll load up my cart and then I'm like, okay, done. And I'm like.
1: So you got a $7.99 meal with taxes, fees, and delivery charges. That is going to be $29.
2: Yeah.
1: And it's going to be 48 minutes away, and by the time you get it, it's going to be kind of soggy and cold.
2: Hmm.
1: I'd rather just leave that. You'd be better off. Like, it would be cheaper, literally, to take an Uber to the McDonald's, get it, and come back. It would be cheaper. It would literally be cheaper.
2: I mean, I've got a car. I could drive.
1: Humble brag.
2: Yeah, I've got a car.
1: I've got a car. Look at me, ma'am. That's why your generation's going broke.
2: My generation.
1: Our generation's
2: yeah,
1: going
2: there
1: broke.
2: We go.
1: That's why we're going broke.
2: All right, get to the story.
1: All right. So the Tour de France is having...
2: And
1: ma'am,
2: you've lost me.
1: Ma'am.
2: No, you started with Tour de France.
1: Well, it's different.
2: You've lost
1: it's
2: me.
1: It's different.
2: I'm back on DoorDash. Thanks.
1: Of course you are.
2: Thanks for nothing.
1: Get off of DoorDash.
2: Tell me a good story.
1: I'm trying to tell you. It has to do... Wait, you're going to like it.
2: Okay.
1: So there's a controversy in a bike race... called the Tour de France Femmes. It's the lady part of the Tour de France. They call it the Tour de France Femme, which is not... It's like you got the Tour de France, that's the regular race,
2: mm-hmm.
1: and you got Tour de France Tour de France Femme.
2: Okay.
1: That's where the ladies go. Wink, wink. We don't really time them. And we don't, you know.
2: You're pissing me off.
1: I'm just saying. Anyway, they don't really keep records on it. But some of the women have been accused of cheating to gain an aerodynamic advantage by stuffing their bras. And the theory is that they're stuffing their bras to make their breasts bigger.
2: Mm-hmm.
1: But the reason why is because of that shape, a flat chest has more wind resistance than very...
2: wings on a car.
1: Sort of, yeah. So, the women are being accused of stuffing their bras to gain an aerodynamic advantage. So because of this, they've ruled that this is against the rules, that making modifications to your outfits by stuffing your bra is against the rules. So yesterday, officials promised to do, quote, closer inspections to make sure
2: how?
1: That women are not misrepresenting their bosoms.
2: God, are they going to start TSAing people?
1: That's what I'm saying. So now the referees or the officials, whatever they're called in bike racing, they have to do closer inspections to make sure that the women, quote, are not misrepresenting their bosoms.
2: Oh, please.
1: So there's going to be a guy, and you know it's going to be a dude, who's like, what do you do for a living? I am a bicycle race referee. What do? I generally just check boobs. I check boobs. I make sure that they're not stuffed. That's like when you're old, back in high school or junior high, you'd always have the coach that was a little over-enthusiastic about doing a cup check.
2: Yeah.
1: Which was weird on its own that was even a thing. He'd come around and tap you on the nuts.
2: Yeah, wait a minute. Numerous people have texted in. What was it that happened during the Winter Olympics? It was like they did something with their stuff in their crotch.
1: It was same reason. It was the ski jumpers. Ski jumpers were stuffing their crotches to give them more surface area because in ski jumping, you don't want to be aerodynamic. You actually want to catch wind.
2: Oh.
1: So the more surface area you have, the more wind you catch and the longer you stay afloat. So they were literally like stuffing their crotches to gain an aerodynamic disadvantage, but wound up being an advantage.
2: Who took it too far and got them all busted? That's what I want to know. Yeah, like how big did you go that you got everybody busted?
1: It had to be a white guy.
2: Yeah, they were like, we don't believe it. We
1: no,
2: don't buy it.
1: Not you. Not you, Sean. Get out of line. We're going to check that. But so now at the Tour de France Femme, at the female Tour de France, they are going to do boob checks. And I'm wondering how many pervy dudes are going to sign up to now be officials at the Tour de France. You know what I mean? Hey, I hear y'all hiring. I'll work for free. Yeah, literally. Oh, my God. I have a shirt that says Federal Boobie Inspector. And now that shirt's a real title. Right. Yeah. It's like Penis Gate at the Winter Olympics. That's true. Where do you sign up for this job? I knew it. There it is. There it goes. I knew it. So many Twitch's dream job. No, paralegal, because I don't need to inspect. I can just look. I can be like, hey, move over, B cups. I know what you're packing there. Not on my watch. Get those tissues out of there. Hey, you A cups, back of the line. We got to fix this. I can tell. I fully support them stuffing their bras. It's got nothing to do with the racing. I just like the idea of big stuffed bras.
2: Yeah.
1: There you go. The future is getting weird. I know. It's all weird. At least once a week, I make mock orders on DoorDash and don't go through.
2: Yeah.
1: Same here, Viking. Same here. So many people could now be checking boobs. Sir, for the last time, we've told you, you do not work here.
2: The hell I don't.
1: You do not work here. All right. Get your FBI Federal Boobie Inspector shirt and step out of here.
2: Well, I'll just take this McGriddle with me then.
1: The one you paid $89 for?
2: No, the one that is just you were eating on. I'm just going to take it. I'll be back tomorrow morning to
1: check more boobies.
2: Checking more boobs.
1: More looking. Twitch, the Winter Olympics are 99% white guys anyway. I mean, that's fair.
2: Yeah.
1: But still, we can tell Trevor that you're stuffing. Let's be honest. We can tell you're stuffing. Don't ask me how I know. We just know. Oh, man. So, yes, totally average run. Yes, he would have been an amazing ski jumper. Or pole vaulter, if you know what I'm saying. So yeah, they're going to start checking boobs at the Tour de France. Like, now there's a whole generation of young boys, you're going to grow up, you know, what do you want to do for a living? I want to be a referee at a bike race, mommy. From your mouth to God's ear, son. From your mouth to God's ear.
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6: aren't so much bad as they are tragically stupid.
1: And you grab me by the collar. You push me up a wall. Push me up against the wall. She grabs you under the collar. She pushes me up against the wall. And she says, "Don't you ever, ever." She's got spit flying out of her mouth. "Don't you ever suggest that you bring a canine unit to a place where I am." And I go, "Hey, just, you know, don't smoke weed that day." And she goes, "I am weed. I am weed."
2: I forgot about that. 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
2: I did.
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1: All right, as someone with a lot of tattoos, MJ, I want your opinion on this, okay? And I want to see if you're going to have sort of the same boomer opinion on this I'm going to have, okay? A UK startup has just patented what they call a painless tattoo system, where instead of, you know, going to a tattoo artist and, you know, they got to draw it out on with ink and, you know, using big needles and not big, but, you know, using needles and stuff. So all the needles are like, let's say you want this little star shape. It's just a star shape needle pattern and they boom, it's one quick boom and then it's on your body and it's permanent. And it's just like a tattoo, but it's not like you don't have to do every line, every needle. It's like a bunch of little tiny micro needles that just like one little stamp and it's on there.
2: I mean, getting tattoos sucks. It sucks.
1: See, some people really enjoy it.
2: Yeah, there are.
1: Some people enjoy the like that's their relief.
2: Right.
1: Getting the tattoo.
2: I am not one of those people.
1: No, me neither.
2: I love them and I'm glad I've got them, but there's no way that I can get any more. Like, I've just become such
1: a big baby puss puss.
2: Yes,
1: a
2: big
1: giant,
2: time.
1: Giant big baby.
2: Big old lady baby. So I guess, like, with that thing, I would have to know, like, how long is this tattoo going to last? Is it going to hold color?
1: Well, everything, you know, they say that there's no difference between one of these microscopic, what do they call it? A microscopic Cypher X than a regular tattoo. Time-wise, permanency, the way the ink is. They say there's no difference between that and a traditional tattoo.
2: I would have to see it.
1: I guess, here's my boomer opinion.
2: Yeah.
1: I sort of think tattoos should hurt. Because, like, you're making a lifetime commitment to something in general. It shouldn't be easy. Like, it shouldn't be, oh, I got to run some errands today. I got to go to the bank. I'm in here. I got to go get a quick tattoo and I'll come back. I don't think it should. I think it should suck a little bit. Like, you should earn it. It's like going to the gym. If you could take a magic pill and all of a sudden your body's in perfect shape, you wouldn't value it. You value it because it takes hard work to gain muscle in the workout. It's kind of why it's important. I think tattoos are the same way. Like, you value them because not everyone does it. Because they're not, for a lot of people, easy to get. And that's what makes them cool, is that, like, I look at my arm. Like, I sat, this thing cooked 7 hours straight.
2: Yeah.
1: One sitting. And I did it while on the air. Like, that's a point of pride for me.
2: Yeah.
1: Like, I did all this in one sitting, and it was 7 hours of suck.
2: Yeah, it was crazy.
1: Right. You were there when I was getting it.
2: Yes, I was there, dude, when you were getting it. It was my friend.
1: He's my friend too, man.
2: Please. They're both passed away now.
1: Well, they were my friends.
2: Oh, yeah. Well, that's why
1: every one of your friends dies. There we go again. Every one of your friends dies.
2: But either way, you said we're there.
1: Yeah, that's why I forgot you were there.
2: You forget that you have erased me from all memories. It is crazy.
1: I have not.
2: It's like eternal
1: sunshine of the spot.
2: You've just erased me.
1: I have not erased you.
2: You have plucked me out of every memory.
1: I knew you were there. I remembered you were there.
2: You just acted shocked.
1: I did not.
2: You were there.
1: I didn't act shocked. Like, you, I said, Your
2: Honor, did he or did he not say, oh, that's right, you were there.
1: I oddly agree. Tattoos should hurt. # gatekeeper. Are you calling me? Okay, boomer. Someone just said, shouldn't they kind of suck a little? Like,
2: I mean,
1: if it doesn't hurt, you didn't earn it. That's sort of what I'm getting at. Like, it's gotta hurt. Otherwise, just do body paint. I don't know. It says something. Like, when you're willing, like, your tattoos, they took you months, maybe years to finish, right?
2: Yeah.
1: It was a process. You went through, you got a little bit of time.
2: Right.
1: By the end, you're like, I accomplished something.
2: Yeah.
1: If it's like a 15-second, you're done. I don't feel like you've earned it.
2: Yeah, I mean, and again, like, I don't know. I don't know. Because I do kind of agree that you should earn it. But, I mean, this is not, there are some shops that were experimenting with sedation tattooing.
1: That's,
2: you know, and that's,
1: I know. And that's weird to me too. Like, it should suck. I'm just saying, it should be. Tattoos used to mean you were an outsider, been to prison, or in the military. Now, you just get them on your way to Starbucks.
2: Now, see, here's a different point of view. As much as I pay for tattoos, I deserve not to feel it, LOL. I mean...
1: All right, that's a fair... I was curious. Painless tattoos. Yes, no, maybe?
2: Not sure.
1: 280-1033.
2: Don't have an opinion.
1: Yeah, it's a lie. You have an opinion on every damn thing. you mouthy. Mouthy lady over there.
2: Hey, oh, yeah,
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3: We have got a stalled vehicle that's Victoria Way at Man O' War Boulevard. We've got another stalled vehicle inbound Tates Creek Road at Alumni Drive. That right lane is blocked just before the intersection, so use added caution. I'm MJ, and that's traffic.
0: That's traffic on Z-Rock 103.
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5: Mostly to partly sunny Wednesday, warm highs in the mid to upper 80s today and tomorrow with a few showers and storms firing each afternoon. A cold front approaches heading into the weekend. That'll give us a better chance for more widespread showers, thunder showers, locally heavy rain and gusty wind possible. Highs still in the mid to upper 80s to start the weekend. I'm meteorologist Tom Ackerman with your LEX 18 Storm Tracker forecast on Z-Rock 103, the rock station.
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1: MJ starts a lot of conversations with my friend in prison.
2: Yeah.
1: I'm like, which one? Oh, your other friend in prison. How much, what percentage of your income now goes to buying commissary and stamps?
2: Not that much.
1: Not that little. We did find, well, I don't want to say. Are we, have you talked to Joe Exotic, speaking of which, are we still on?
2: No, not yet. Well, I sent him the message this morning. The emails take a while because, you know, they have to read all of them.
1: Yeah. So you have four people you are now corresponding with in the joint.
2: No.
1: Yes.
2: Oh.
1: Yes.
2: No. I've got, yes. No, I'm talking to Joe Exotic,
1: uh-huh.
2: A really old friend of mine that I've known since I was in my early 20s.
1: Right.
2: And Joey, the listener.
1: And now the other listener.
2: No, he wrote us a letter, but I haven't.
1: You haven't responded back?
2: No.
1: Well, that's just rude. He wrote you a letter and you haven't responded back. So you're corresponding with 3.5 people.
2: Yes.
1: In prison.
2: Yes. And Joey just said that he mailed us a drawing he did on Saturday.
1: That's awesome.
2: Because I was talking about how disappointed I was, because usually when I get prison letters from like people who listen, because we've gotten a few, they draw really cool like artwork, and I actually keep all the artwork because it's just cool.
1: Well, because you never know, like when one of them is going to turn to a John Wayne Gacy.
2: Oh,
1: like,
2: God, you know, don't put that out there.
1: Well, I don't mean like that. I mean in the painting world.
2: Uh-uh.
1: I mean as a painter, not as a guy who buries people in his crawl space. But John Wayne Gacy, you know what those paintings sell for now?
2: Yeah, that's crazy, though.
1: What? I'm just saying, one of these drawings could be worth something someday. You don't know.
2: Madness.
1: You don't know. I believe.
2: I am running low on stamps, though. I'm going to have to re-up on my stamps.
1: Ma'am.
2: Because this
1: Does
2: is
1: Earl
2: the other
1: know
2: thing.
1: That you're corresponding with all these jailhouse men?
2: Yeah. Well, he knows my friend. Like, and he knows
1: Earl,
2: one of them.
1: Your woman's out here talking to prisoners. Watch her.
2: Now, that being said, what sucks is my friend and Joey are in two different prisons, so when I buy stamps, I have to buy stamps for each individual prison, even though they're both state, and then federal prison uses a whole ass other...
1: I may be putting my foot in my mouth here. Yeah, that's right. But I don't know why we're... Listen, we'll take our listeners wherever they are.
2: Yeah.
1: Okay? As long as you're not in for something bad. Like, most
2: right.
1: of the people who we talk to... are in for like robbery,
2: drug charges, because
1: like that.
2: Robbery because they were, going through active addiction.
1: Like hook, that's us fine.
2: Yeah,
1: like drug charges. As long as you didn't hurt nobody,
2: right?
1: You didn't diddle, you know, that kind of stuff. Absolutely. We welcome all of our Island of Misfit toys, whether you're incarcerated or not.
2: Right.
1: But I guess my question is, why is just dudes in prison? We don't have any female prison listeners, and I'd like
2: Where
1: to correspond.
2: Where is a female prison?
1: I don't know, but I'd like to correspond with some of y'all.
2: Yeah.
1: You know?
2: I would love to hear from
1: a
2: female.
1: Whoa, whoa, whoa, you got enough people you're corresponding
2: these
1: with.
2: These are all addressed to both of
1: I'll
2: us,
1: take the
2: dude.
1: Chicks.
2: Why are you acting like they're writing Twitch and MJ?
1: I'll take the chicks.
2: No, you

0: And he actually said, how's that? He used
1: booby.
0: Yeah, but not booby. Yeah, how's that booby doing these days? You ever get phantom pains? Because what are breasts but nature's milk crates? Have you named yours? May I humbly suggest Elsie and Bessie. Moo. Then he said, I named mine Mary Kate and Ashley. Say hello, girls.
1: MJs are never going to give milk. Okay. They might give oxycodone. They might give, what's the stuff you take when you overdose on opioids? Damn it. What's that? What's the Narcan? One gives Narcan. The other gives, you know, what?
0: If the female prison's right next to the male prison, why aren't we getting letters from them?
1: I don't know. I'm not, you know, asking for them or nothing, but I am curious why all of our prison, you know, friends are males.
0: Brian, if you saved your stamp money, you could pay off your house or student loans.
1: That's actually fair.
0: Oh my God.
1: Do you know how much money MJ has spent corresponding with prisoners?
0: Not that much.
1: And you know how many get her letters and are like, we've told her to quit writing us.
0: No, that's never happened.
1: We said, please, ma'am. I know we're doing time, but Jesus Christ, we're not this desperate for interaction. Please.
0: I think it's rude that you don't. What? Try to talk.
1: You
0: to
1: keep
0: them.
1: The letters, though. You keep.
0: They're right here.
1: You hold on to
0: they're
1: them. Like
0: right
1: they're
0: right here.
1: Like they're.
0: You,
1: you
0: can
1: you
0: see
1: don't
0: them. They're
1: me.
0: Right between
1: you
0: us.
1: Don't want, you don't
0: that's
1: want
0: not
1: me talking.
0: That's why I've got them out right here.
1: Them. You want to.
0: You could easily talk to Joey.
1: I fear that MJ is trying to put together an army of ex-cons to one day
0: Let's
1: when they're
0: not
1: free.
0: Refer to them as ex-cons.
1: Well, they're okay. Current cons. What I'm saying is, MJ is trying to put together an army of people who've been incarcerated.
0: None of that's true.
1: And hopefully that one day when they're out, they'll do her bidding for her. That's what I feel.
0: You are so dumb.
1: I feel that's what she's doing.
0: No. And this all started with us trying to get in touch with Joe Exotic. Because he reached out to us and I had the only...
1: MJ starting her own prison cult.
0: I hate you all. All of you. Do you understand me? All of my babies are pissing me off right now. I'm just trying to be a good mother to all my babies, and you guys just want to make fun of me.
1: For some of you, she wants to be a good mother. For one of you, she wants to be a bad stepmom. Come here, prison boy.
0: No!
1: Hang on. I have to... Where's the... Oh, come here, P-boy. I'm looking for the... Oh, sorry. It's all the way over here now.
0: John. Come here, P-boy. You're so stupid.
1: P stands for prison. I'm just saying... You are going to go broke if you keep putting... Look at me.
0: I know.
1: No. This is what I would say if my mother was losing her faculties and was like spending all her money on things that we're going to... I would tell her this. Ma'am, you can't keep putting money on prisoners' commissaries.
0: I only did that for Joe Exotic, and that's because
1: That's how it starts.
0: No, that's not
1: true. You can't keep spending money on prison
0: emails.
1: And
0: he was so grateful.
1: He was so grateful. Great parenting, mom. Yeah, why are all her babies in prison, right?
0: Listen, the opioid epidemic got a bunch of your asses.
1: That's a good question.
0: Mine too, okay?
1: All her babies are in prison. Twitch, can we get Roxy in for a few days?
0: Fine. Get Roxy.
1: At least Roxy doesn't have prison boyfriends.
0: They're not my boyfriends. Why do you make everything weird?
1: No. What's weird is you're corresponding currently with four different prisoners.
0: That's no, weird. I'm not.
1: Three and a half.
0: And like I said, one of them has been my friend for like 20 plus years. And the other is Joe Exotic. So what are you talking about?
1: That's so weird. We love Joe. And we're glad that we love all of our babies.
0: No, don't backpedal now that you've been a douchebag.
1: We especially love our female incarcerated babies.
0: Oh my gosh. You're fishing for them, huh?
1: Mary Jane is the Northside Mother Teresa. Leave her alone. She's a Northside Mother something, I'll tell you that one. Hang on, Z-Rock.
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1: aren't so much bad as they are tragically stupid.
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3: 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I once at a Red Robin went through a whole bottle. 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
2: No.
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1: aren't so much bad as they are tragically stupid.
3: Do you think that you need any help from me, the audience, or God himself to help you look crazier?
2: I am a very normal, rational, adorable person who is being slandered right now.
3: I can name three things you own that make you look insane. One of them, I won't even say on the air. Out of our friendship, I won't say that.
2: Thank you.
3: You're welcome. But the other one...
0: Twitch and MJ in the morning
1: aren't so much bad as they are tragically stupid.
2: Face.
3: You tell me to
2: Monkey,
3: my face
2: how bad Reese's Pieces are.
3: You come here and you say it right to my soft, soft lips, okay? You come here and you say it right to my succulent mouth.
2: You look me right in the eyes as you gently caress my cheek with your hand.
3: Do that thing where you put your hand on the back of my head and gently pull me closer to you. Make me think that we're going to kiss it and stop. You tell me by getting your body real close to mine so I can taste your breath in my nostrils. That's what you tell me.
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3: Oh,
2: God. What? 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
1: I'm sorry that we did not talk about it until right now, but I don't know how some of y'all are functioning today. Knowing that last night, Barry Manilow canceled his show at Rupp Arena. I know a lot of y'all are brokenhearted over that. He says postponed. I don't know how long you can postpone when you're, you know.
2: Yeah, well, this is the second time.
1: I know.
2: You know.
1: I know. I'm worried.
2: And I guess they had to take him to the hospital, so. Because it was like a last minute. Like, people were parking.
1: Yeah, he's been in poor health for a while. Poor health. I know he had a cancer scare.
2: Yep.
1: But my mom's going to be, I almost bought my mom tickets to the show, but I was like, oh, I don't know if she's going to.
2: Yeah.
1: You know, because my mom loves Barry Manilow. Loves Barry Manilow.
2: Yeah.
1: Was so disappointed to find out that he was not into the ladies. Claims she went to high school with him. I still don't know if that's true. But I know a lot of disappointed today. It was like Christmas got canceled. A lot of very disappointed children who did not get to see Barry Manilow last night perform his hits, just Copacabana and I want to say Mandy.
2: I think he did that one, yeah.
1: I believe so. Just very disappointed. I almost didn't come into work today because I was at the show and I had my little tickets in my hand and I had a sign that said, I'm Harry for Barry. And
2: oh, my God.
1: What? What? I'm sorry. You think that's funny? I'm Harry for Barry.
2: He's supposed to perform in Cincinnati tonight. I do not.
1: From your mouth to God's ear, sir. From your mouth to God's ear.
2: Oh, my gosh.
1: I know. It's heartbreaking.
2: It sucks because, I mean, people did drive in.
1: Oh, I know.
2: You know, like,
1: yeah.
2: And, you know, paid to park.
1: It's like that time the Foo Fighters canceled at the very last moment.
2: And I get it, man. Like, when it's health related, like, it's disappointing. It's not their fault.
1: No.
2: Things
1: but when
2: happen.
1: You're, like, over 80,
2: yeah,
1: like, you should have, like, a. There's like a 50-50 chance this show is going to happen no matter what.
2: Yeah.
1: You know what I mean? When you're over 80, it's really hard to guarantee that you're going to be I'm 49. It's a 50-50 chance every morning that I'm going to wake up and want to come into work. You know? You're 80 out there singing and dancing.
2: Yeah.
1: I know MJ was heartbroken over this. She was out there as well with some signs. You guys in the text line, what did MJ's sign say? I'm curious. 280-1033. What did you... I was with my sign. I'm a manic for Manilow. Oh, I get it. Yeah, manic for Manilow. Barry Manilow. Who? You know who Barry Manilow is? Come on now. Your moms know.
2: Yeah, they do.
1: Yeah, they do. Do we dare with Barry Manilow jokes and Twitch's mom? Yeah, you know what? I don't think Barry's into ladies, and I'm not quite sure my mom is into men. So I don't really know, to be honest.
2: It's very confusing.
1: It's very confusing. The whole thing is very confusing. So I don't ask too many questions. I don't ask too many questions, if I'm being honest. Some questions you just don't want answers to.
2: Yeah.
1: Did they have a reschedule date for it?
2: Not yet, no. Not yet.
1: Oh, man. Oh, well, I'm really sorry. I'm really, really sorry if you didn't get to see Barry Manilow last night. You know, again, hey, hear me out, because I know this might not be an original thought, but you're going to see Barry Manilow, right? Mm-hmm. Let's just say, why are they doing that show at 9 o'clock?
2: Oh, I know.
1: Like why is he hitting the stage at 9 o'clock?
2: Yeah,
1: like they should
2: move
1: do
2: the
1: that.
2: Show up.
1: Right. Do that show at 3 o'clock, maybe 2 o'clock. Have him out by early bird. You know what I mean? Like
2: it would be a lot easier.
1: Barry doesn't want to stay up till,
2: no,
1: till 11 o'clock
2: of course
1: performing.
2: Not.
1: No one who wants to see Barry Manilow is going to stay up till 11 o'clock before, you know, to see it.
2: Yeah.
1: Like, why are we doing this? Book it at 3 o'clock in the afternoon and you'll sell out. People will go. There'll be tons of jazzy scooters going to that show. Why are we doing them at 9 o'clock? That's crazy. What?
2: We had tickets to go because my wife likes him. After the news it was postponed, we drowned our sorrows at Longhorn Steakhouse. I got a Salisbury steak.
1: Oh, I see
2: what
1: you
2: did.
1: Salisbury.
2: Yeah.
1: I see what you did there. Moist below for Manilow.
2: Oh, God.
1: That's a good toothless predator. That's. And by the way, no, they're not. Not at that age. They are not.
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7: aren't so much bad as they are tragically stupid.
1: You're the only person for whom just crack an egg is too complicated. The instructions are the name.
2: Like, seriously, it's three. It's like the potatoes come in one pouch, the cheese comes another, the bacon comes another, and it's like, microwave for this, and take out and stir some more. Are you even done? I don't know. Oh, watch. Oh, God. These potatoes look weird. I paid $1.26 for this.
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7: aren't so much bad as they are tragically stupid.
2: What are we doing?
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2: No, this took what? A weird turn and the I weird, did it.
1: Yeah. Yeah, you did.
2: I did.
1: Yeah, you did it. That's right. It took a weird turn. It's all because of you. We are getting weird looks from across the hall, the AM station. Yeah.
2: They're just jealous of how hot we are.
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7: aren't so much bad as they are tragically stupid.
1: You have no idea what kind of Pandora's box you're opening up here, okay? You can't give this one, no offense, any sort of powers or abilities, because as I told you in the text, sir, she will not use them for good. She's going to be out here getting high as hell, flying around on her stupid broom, trying to fly over to Hardee's or KFC to get a snack because she's high as hell.
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7: aren't so much bad as they are tragically stupid.
1: You don't hear about women. Like, no woman dies while doing that. Why? Now, you hear all the time about dudes having heart attacks while having sex, but you never hear about a woman having a heart attack while doing it.
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1: MJ was like so excited for the last segment. She's like, I got something to show you. So show me, lady, what you got? Is it another prison thing?
2: No, it's not. Okay. No. You're okay. Actually going to like this.
1: I am.
2: I am not catfishing you. Okay. So Shamrocks, they're doing their Burger Palooza. So what they did is they came up with a ton of burgers that aren't on the menu.
1: Oh, God, I have so many ideas. They didn't even consult me about this. I have so many ideas.
2: Well, Earl's been working on this for a while, and they've got some really, oh, my God. So I just wanted to read you a couple.
1: Give me a couple.
2: So you can get these, I guess, all month long.
1: Give me a couple.
2: All right. Okay. Let's see.
1: Come on, baby.
2: The Hog Wild O-Round.
1: I hope it's got bacon on it.
2: Pulled pork,
1: ooh,
2: Cajun barbecue sauce, fried onions, and spicy pickles.
1: Oh, it's got pulled pork on it.
2: Yeah.
1: Oh, Lord Jesus.
2: The raspberry beret O-Round.
1: Raspberry beret.
2: Yeah.
1: Man, someone's been watching Bob's Burgers.
2: Yeah, dude.
1: This is very Bob's Burgers-esque. Well done.
2: It is.
1: Well done.
2: That one is raspberry Dijon preserve spread, melted brie, bacon jam, fried onions, and peppery arugula.
1: There we go. Hear me out.
2: What?
1: After you guys do this, hear me out.
2: No, let me give you just a couple more, because there are some really good ones.
1: Burrito. I like that.
2: Yeah. This one I tried, and it's actually pretty damn good. It's the Odyssey O-Round. Mediterranean Escape featuring hummus, olive tapenade. Feta, roasted red pepper, cucumber, peppery arugula, and garlic tzatziki sauce.
1: I'm in. I am 100% in.
2: Now, this is
1: Fill me up with your big meat.
2: Are you ready for this
1: I'm ready. Give me.
2: This one is called the Bam Bam O-Round.
1: What did Bam Bam... Is it Bam Bam from Flintstones?
2: So?
1: Okay, what would be on the Bam Bam? Dinosaur meat? No. What would be on it? That's the Bam Bam being referenced, right?
2: Yeah.
1: What did Bam Bam... I don't know what Bam... What?
2: Fruity Pebble Cream Cheese Spread. A Fruity Pebble Cream Cheese Spread.
1: Oh, God.
2: Pebble aioli.
1: Oh.
2: Candied bacon.
1: Oh, God.
2: Pickle and red onion with a Fruity Pebble Iced Brioche Bun.
1: Fill me up, baby.
2: Look at this.
1: Damn.
2: Hold on. Look at how good.
1: That looks like... That's insane. That's insane.
2: Dude.
1: What's the bottom underneath? That's a patty melt. What's on that?
2: What's the patty melt? Oh, that is, let's see, that's the jalapeno. Hold on one second.
1: Keep going.
2: I know. There's.
1: Burger to me, baby. Talk burger to me. Here's the thing. I have an idea for when they're done with this, okay? Hear me out. Why don't they literally do like the top 10 Bob's Burgers burgers?
2: Yeah.
1: Like, because if you ever watch Bob's Burgers, which is one of my favorite shows, on the menu board behind him, there's always like a funnily named burger.
2: Yeah.
1: Like it's always like a weird name. Like I would love, but I've always thought I'd like to try those.
2: Yeah.
1: I would really like to try Bob's Burgers burgers.
2: Man.
1: Because they give you the recipe. There's literally a cookbook.
2: Yeah.
1: For like how to make a Bob's, you know.
2: Okay. There's way more. I'm just going to give you two more.
1: Okay.
2: I've tried the Southern O-Round. Like Earl's been bringing me like little bites, you know. The Southern O-Round is house-made pimento cheese spread, fried green tomato, and candied bacon.
1: Damn right.
2: It's delicious.
1: Oh, Earl, hear me out. Okay? Let's do the Southern Fried O-Round. You take the burger patty.
2: Okay.
1: Okay? You bread it, and you fry it like a Southern fried steak. Then you cover the burger in the patty in sausage gravy.
2: Yeah, okay. Well,
1: right, yeah.
2: Hold on.
1: See what I'm saying?
2: Hold on. They've got the Sunrise.
1: Well, what's on that, some bitch? Give it to me, baby.
2: American cheese, fried egg, bacon, hash brown casserole with a sausage gravy served on a Belgian waffle bun with a side of syrup.
1: F me and call me Sally.
2: I mean,
1: something right there.
2: What?
1: That is something right there.
2: Earl, if you're listening, please bring me a bite of that. I want a bite. I want to try that, and I want to try a little bite of the raspberry brie.
1: You hear that? She's willing to sleep her way to the top.
2: Yeah.
1: Just because I'm not sleeping with Earl means I don't get burgers. I love burger with gravy on it. Fry me up one of them.
2: They've got so many.
1: I just like Burger Palooza.
2: Crabby Patty O-Round. Crab Rangoon filling.
1: I almost said Crab Rangoon. Yep. When you were like, what burger? My first thought was, we need a Crab Rangoon burger.
2: Yep, they've got that. It also has sweet Thai chili sauce, fried wonton, and lava mayo. Good Lord, give it to me.
1: That's not the first time she's exclaimed that. It is the first time she said that to a man who wasn't in prison, though. So that's... this is like... Oh. It's such a hard time to be fat.
2: It is. It really
1: like,
2: is.
1: It's such a hard time to be fat and be like, I got to eat healthy. I got to, you know what I mean? I'm not on Ozempic. I'm not on Wegovy. And it's like, I got to do this naturally.
2: Yeah, how am I supposed to
1: do this?
2: Ooh, I can't see the description on this. I can only see the first.
1: Let me see if I can make it up. What's it called?
2: It's a carnival O-round, and I can see funnel cake bun. And yes, Seth, there are savory ones. There's plenty of savory ones on here. They've got a jalapeno.
1: I would really enjoy a burger on a funnel cake. That seems like...
2: Doesn't that sound delicious?
1: It does. The crunchy, I'm telling you. Okay. On that note, you guys have a great day.
2: Oh, this one was good. This was last year's winner. Grilled andouille sausage. Mm-hmm. Is that how you say it?
1: Yeah.
2: Fried onions, pepper jack, fresh jalapenos, and spicy ring sauce. We got to go to Shamrocks, man. You buying me lunch?
1: I'm not buying you a damn
2: Come
1: thing.
2: On. I'm poor. I'm broke.
1: Your husband is the guy inventing all this
2: stuff. Oh, duh. Oh, God, that's right. You can buy yours. I'll get mine for free.
1: Did you just realize that?
2: I did, yes, okay. God. I got so excited about the burgers.
1: Did you forget who your partner was?
2: For a minute.
1: Jesus
2: Christ. All I could think about were the burgers.
1: He fed you so good, you forgot his name.
2: The list is on Shamrock's Facebook page, and it's as far as I know, this is Shamrock's at Patchett.
1: Patchett. Be well, friends. Have a great one.
2: I'll see y'all there. See y'all there.
1: Bye.
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2: I can make you a damn good cappuccino. 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
1: I wish you'd get to making. 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
2: No.
1: Did you lose your frothing arm in the war? 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I don't got a frothing arm. That's not something you typically hear someone scream.
2: No, you know, like on the espresso machine. Oh. It's got a frothing
1: arm. I lost my frothing arm in the war.
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1: You didn't think I'd know that one? 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
2: your middle name is Anthony.
1: No, it's okay. My first name, you idiot. 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
1: That's literally my first name.
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6: So to partly sunny Wednesday, warm, highs in the mid to upper 80s today and tomorrow with a few showers and storms firing each afternoon. A cold front approaches heading into the weekend. That'll give us a better chance for more widespread showers, thunder showers, locally heavy rain and gusty wind possible. Highs still in the mid to upper 80s to start the weekend. I'm meteorologist Tom Ackerman with your LEX 18 Storm Tracker forecast on Z-Rock 103, the rock station.

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1: Cage the Elephant's Matt Schultz on what the song Beaches in Tennessee is all about.
2: A couple years ago, I was going through a pretty turbulent time and was hospitalized for like 3 months. The song Beaches in Tennessee kind of tells that story from a somewhat fictionalized narrative, more lighthearted version, where at night maybe I plan my escape. But on a deeper level, the song carries this underlying sentiment of having a need of being rescued. Rather than being a dark and heavy song, we tried to keep it light and

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10: For most of the partly sunny Wednesday, warm highs in the mid to upper 80s today and tomorrow with a few showers and storms firing each afternoon. A cold front approaches heading into the weekend. That'll give us a better chance for more widespread showers, thunder showers, locally heavy rain and gusty wind possible. Highs still in the mid to upper 80s to start the weekend. I'm meteorologist Tom Ackerman with your LEX 18 Storm Tracker forecast on Z-Rock 103, the rock station.
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1: I can name three things you own that make you look insane. 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Out of our friendship, I won't say that.
5: Thank you.
1: You're welcome. But the other one...

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3: Like, seriously, it's three. It's like the potatoes come in one pouch, the cheese comes another, the bacon comes another, and it's like, microwave for this and take out and stir some more. Are you even done? I don't know. Oh, watch. Oh, God. These potatoes look weird. I paid $1.26 for this.
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13: Take 20 minutes to figure out how to make eggs tomorrow. She's going to try, so we're going to have this stupid argument again tomorrow. 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Tomorrow it's going to be like, well, why didn't they tell you not to drink the raw egg whites? They didn't tell you not to drink. It says nowhere on here, don't drink the raw egg whites. I drank them. Stay in school, kids.
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9: aren't so much bad as they are tragically stupid.
10: 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I'm not going to lie. Come on, you're not a little curious?
13: 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Oh, I'm so nervous.
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13: 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And it turns out it's Johnny with the fastest catalytic converter removal. Absolutely. Give it up for Johnny.
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15: Mostly to partly sunny Wednesday, warm, highs in the mid to upper
8: 80s today and tomorrow, with a few showers and storms firing each afternoon. A cold front approaches heading into the weekend. That'll give us a better chance for more widespread showers, thunder showers, locally heavy rain and gusty wind possible. Highs still in the mid to upper 80s to start the weekend. I'm meteorologist Tom Ackerman with your LEX 18 Storm Tracker forecast on Z-Rock 103, the rock station.
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8: I hate.
1: And she still tours on that sometimes.
8: I know.
1: She does some fan cons. You're being shy, and that's
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1: fine.
8: You are going to make people believe this.
1: She does some fan cons.
8: And then the real Shake and Bake girl is going to be like, who's this imposter?
1: Oh, I hope the real Shake and Bake girl comes and kicks your ass.
8: Why? I didn't
1: right
8: do
1: in
8: anything.
1: The streets.
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8: You know, maybe it's time you start thinking about rehab. 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
8: be.
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8: yeah.
1: are suggesting.
8: I am.
1: Of all people.
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8: Okay.
1: Someone would say, I think it was the great Michael Jackson that said, sometimes you got to take a look at the skank in the mirror.
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7: aren't so much bad as they are tragically stupid.
8: He had a BMW. Okay, yeah, my bad. He had a Mercedes for a hot second, too.
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10: He's like, oh, I've got a Mercedes. I better date a raccoon.
8: What?
1: That's hilarious. I better date a
8: Jeep. Oh, my God.
1: That would hurt me. That would hurt my feelings.
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1: You didn't think I'd know that one?
8: No.
1: All right. What's my middle name? What's my middle name?
8: I know it's nerdy.
1: What's my middle name?
8: I know it's
1: name?
8: Like, it's so I know it's Anthony.
1: What
8: your middle name is Anthony.
1: No, that's okay. My first name, you idiot. That's my first
10: you
1: name.
10: You had a 50-50 shot.
1: That's yeah. literally my first name.
8: Yeah.
1: Wow, you mistook my first name.
8: No, I was just, you know.
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1: Much like Monkey Boy's taint. Jacked.
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1: thank you.
8: 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Like, you know, like it's just lifting weights. I mean, out there power walking.
10: I haven't been to the gym in a while, but you always want to take time to.
1: Oh, yeah. Don't ignore the taint.
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7: aren't so much bad as they are tragically stupid.
1: Sir, you tried to fight a kangaroo. 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Why did this happen? Was it like a sanctioned match? Did you guys have to go get drug tested? Was there a fighting commission involved? I want to know how this happened.
8: A petting zoo.
1: You got arrested? You got arrested for fighting a kangaroo at a petting zoo?
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8: So to partly sunny Wednesday, warm, highs in the mid to upper 80s today and tomorrow with a few showers and storms firing each afternoon. A cold front approaches heading into the weekend. That'll give us a better chance for more widespread showers, thunder showers, locally heavy rain and gusty wind possible. Highs still in the mid to upper 80s to start the weekend. I'm meteorologist Tom Ackerman with your LEX 18 Storm Tracker forecast on Z-Rock 103, the rock station.
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6: I hate.
1: And she still tours on that sometimes.
6: I do not.
1: She does some fan cons. You're being shy, and that's
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1: You
6: are going to make people believe this.
1: She does some fan cons.
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1: Oh, I hope the real Shake and Bake girl comes and kicks your ass.
6: Why? 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
1: right
6: do
1: in
6: anything.
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6: Now put that in your head. 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I hope that pops up the next time.
1: 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Man, chores? Y'all think it's chores, though? 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
1: Man.
6: That did not happen.
1: You just burped and kept going.
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3: 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That,
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2: trap!
3: Yeah,
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4: 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And that was gone. 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
6: Yeah, just rip it off her. I'm fine.
4: Exactly.
6: We start out okay.
4: Right. He's and then in the middle of the night, he's like an Eskimo just shivering.
6: Well, it's okay. He doesn't need that much blanket because I take up so much of the bed he's
4: nothing,
6: pushed all the way to the edge.
4: Nothing in my life surprises me less than finding out you sleep like an a-hole. Like, I bet you starfish.
6: Oh, yeah.
4: I can tell you starfish that whole bed.
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4: People with ADD will leave drawers and doors open.
7: I do.
4: Yeah, because it's...
7: I don't have ADD.
4: You have something. I don't know what.
6: He just diagnosed you.
4: Dude, I'm sorry.
6: You're not right.
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6: I'm perfect.
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4: You didn't think I'd know that one?
6: No.
4: All right. What's my middle name?
6: I know it's nerdy.
4: I know it's Anthony.
6: Your middle name is Anthony.
4: No, that's my first name, you idiot. That's my first name.
7: You had a 50-50 shot.
4: That's literally my first name.
6: Yeah.
4: Wow, you mistook my first name.
6: No, it was just, you know.
8: Most of the partly sunny Wednesday, warm highs in the mid to upper 80s today and tomorrow with a few showers and storms firing each afternoon. A cold front approaches heading into the weekend. That'll give us a better chance for more widespread showers, thunder showers, locally heavy rain and gusty wind possible. Highs still in the mid to upper 80s to start the weekend. I'm meteorologist Tom Ackerman with your LEX 18 Storm Tracker forecast on Z-Rock 103, the rock station.
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2: What?
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2: aren't so much bad as they are tragically stupid.
3: 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I bent down and bent over and heard a sound. A bull came up behind me. I guess he thought I was interested. Hey. Next thing I know, I stood up and then I had to punch him in the face. That's the thing you go into therapy for. You ever punch a horny bull? I punched a horny bull.
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1: aren't so much bad as they are tragically stupid.
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3: What?
2: Yeah, let me just put my leg on the counter.
3: Oh, my God, don't. You're going to hurt yourself.
2: No, I sprayed myself, yeah. You know? Yeah, it's just a comfortable position.
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2: leg on a 4-foot counter and just lean my knee on it, you know? Nothing weird about that. Nothing. What? Eyes are up here, man.
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1: aren't so much bad as they are tragically stupid.
2: 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The instructions are the name.
3: Like, seriously, it's three. It's like the potatoes come in one pouch, the cheese comes another, the bacon comes another, and it's like, microwave for this and take out and stir some more. Are you even done? I don't know. Oh, watch. Oh, God. These potatoes look weird. I paid $1.26 for this.
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4: Mostly to partly sunny Wednesday, warm, highs in the mid to upper 80s today and tomorrow with a few showers and storms firing each afternoon. A cold front approaches heading into the weekend. That'll give us a better chance for more widespread showers, thunder showers, locally heavy rain and gusty wind possible. Highs still in the mid to upper 80s to start the weekend. I'm meteorologist Tom Ackerman with your LEX 18 Storm Tracker forecast on Z-Rock 103, the rock station.
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7: You grabbed me by the collar. You pushed me up a wall. Pushed me up against the wall. She grabs me by the collar. She pushes me up against the wall. She says, don't you ever, ever. She's got spit flying out of her mouth. Don't you ever suggest that you bring a canine unit to a place where I am. And I go, hey, just, you know, don't smoke weed that day. And she goes, I am weed. I am weed.
8: I forgot about that. I was so mad.
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6: aren't so much bad as they are tragically stupid.
7: I think if your doctor wants you on a drug, he is going to have to come to your house in the middle of the night and give it to you.
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7: Right, right, right. It has to be a little, it has to be just a little shady.
8: Yeah.
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8: 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That,
7: yeah, I don't understand how this works. This is a trap?
8: Wait,
7: trap?
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6: aren't so much bad as they are tragically stupid.
7: With changing a tire on a cattle trailer, I bent down and bent over and heard a sound. A bull came up behind me. I guess he thought I was interested. Okay. Next thing I know, I stood up, and then I had to punch him in the face. That's the thing you go into therapy for. You ever punch a horny bull? I punched a horny bull!
8: Oh, my God.
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3: 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She's cute. She's a doctor. Are you kidding me? Oh, sorry, Earl. Bye.
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2: Right. 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
3: Yeah.
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3: I'm confused.
2: I don't understand how this works. This is a trap?
3: Wait,
2: trap?
3: Yeah.
2: If you're a cop, you got to tell me.
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2: Much like Monkey Boy's taint. Jacked.
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2: thank you.
3: 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Like, you know, like it's just lifting weights. 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
2: Don't forget, MJ was in fact the Shake and Bake girl from 1983 to 1987.
3: I hate.
2: And she still tours on that sometimes.
3: I know it.
2: She does some fan cons. You're being shy, and that's
3: fine.
2: You
3: are going to make people believe this.
2: She does some fan cons.
3: And then the real Shake and Bake girl is going to be like, who's this imposter?
2: Oh, I hope the real Shake and Bake girl comes and kicks your ass.
3: Why? I didn't
2: right
3: do
2: in
3: anything.
2: The streets.
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1: aren't so much bad as they are tragically stupid.
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2: Very fat. Oh, I know.
3: Well, she's water. It's water weight. She's on steroids.
2: Sure.
3: Well, she also has the restless leg.
2: Okay.
3: So she kicks while she sleeps nonstop. You're like, oh my god.
2: It must suck when you have restless leg and four legs.
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5: Oh yeah, baby. 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
2: 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Man, chores? Y'all think of chores though, really?
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6: Emily Lillett with your 3-day weather forecast. We'll have lingering stray showers or thunder showers possible this evening, then drying out, turning clear and comfortable with an overnight low around 70. Thursday, expect warm and humid conditions, a mix of sun and scattered afternoon thunderstorms. High will reach in the upper 80s, low in the mid 60s, with more of the same for your weekend.
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8: Oh, no.
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2: 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Tomorrow it's going to be like, well, why didn't they tell you not to drink the raw egg whites? 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It says nowhere on here don't drink the raw egg whites. I drank them. Stay in school, kids.
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1: 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It was pretty much done in one day. It was a fun one, a really

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0: 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Here's traffic.
6: With the storms that rolled through this afternoon, we have several issues around town. Paris Pike in the area of Johnston Road and Ironworks Pike. Down trees are blocking the roadway, so use added caution. Also at Man of War Boulevard and Polo Club Boulevard, signals are on flash in that area. We have a non-injury collision reported inner loop of Man of War Boulevard between Darby Creek Road and Palumbo Drive. The right lane is blocked. And two injury collisions, one at I-75 South at the 102 mile marker. The left lane is blocked. Also Palumbo Drive between Codell Drive and Old Todd's Road. One lane is blocked there as well. I'm Deidre with your afternoon traffic.
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9: aren't so much bad as they are tragically stupid.
10: Yeah, just rip it off Earl. I'm fine.
3: Exactly.
10: We start out okay.
3: Right. 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
10: 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He doesn't need that much blanket because I take up so much of the bed pushed all the way to the edge.
3: Nothing in my life surprises me less than finding out you sleep like an a-hole. Like, I bet you starfish.
10: Oh, yeah.
3: I can tell you starfish that whole bed.
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0: 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Sure, this thing may allow the government to listen to every word I say, but who cares? 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
10: 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You're going to hurt yourself.
3: I'm pretty spry myself, yeah. You know? Yeah, it's a comfortable position. I put my leg on a 4-foot counter and just lean my knee on it, you know? Nothing weird about that. Nothing. What? Eyes are up here, man.
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9: aren't so much bad as they are tragically stupid.
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10: Like, no. 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
3: 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I once at a Red Robin went through a whole bottle. 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
2: Hey, the Corn Festival's a big deal, and I would love to see Stanton's Got Talent. I'm not going to lie. Come on, you're not a little curious?
3: First place in Stanton's Got Talent. Oh, I'm so nervous.
2: Oh, my God.
3: Hang on, let's see who we got. And it turns out it's Johnny with the fastest catalytic converter removal. Absolutely. Give it up for Johnny.
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5: I'm Emily Wilhoit with your three-day weather forecast. We'll have lingering stray showers or thunder showers possible this evening, then drying out, turning clear and comfortable with an overnight low around 70. Thursday, expect warm and humid conditions, a mix of sun and scattered afternoon thunderstorms. High will reach in the upper 80s, low in the mid-60s, with more of the same for your weekend.
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1: Yeah, I just don't know about all this technology. 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I'm not gonna get them back. But with the power of tech, I can still check in on them. If I want to, I can see where they are right now. That's not healthy. I know where they live, I know where they work, I know they be getting charged on the regular. 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
2: 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Here's traffic.
4: Police continue to work a couple of traffic hazards in the area. Muir Station Road at Pace and Stud Lane, three vehicles reportedly stuck in high water. Also inbound Paris Pike at Johnston Road. We have two trees reportedly blocking at least one lane. A non-injury collision reported outbound Georgetown Road just prior to Spur Road, and an injury accident, I-75 North, just past the 104 8th and Boonesboro exit. A single vehicle is off the roadway. I'm Deidre with your afternoon traffic.
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4: 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You can tell it was messed up.
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1: aren't so much bad as they are tragically stupid.
4: You grab me by the collar. You push me up against the wall. Push me up against the wall. She grabs me by the collar. She pushes me up against the wall. And she's, don't you ever, ever. She's got spit flying out of her mouth. Don't you ever suggest that you bring a canine unit to a place where I am. And I go, okay, just, you know, don't smoke weed that day. And she goes, I am weed. I am weed.
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0: This September, the loudest weekend of the year returns to Chicago. Riot Fest 2026. Over 100 artists and three epic days with massive performances from 21 Pilots, Tool, Pierce the Veil, Rise Against, Alanis Morissette, and more.
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0: shoulder with the vehicle awaiting a tow truck. Traffic signals reported on flash at North Broadway at West 3rd Street, and a non-injury accident reported outbound Georgetown Road just prior to Spur Road. I'm Deidre with your afternoon traffic.
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6: And it was Malort with whipped cream on it. 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
1: aren't so much bad as they are tragically stupid.
2: So what, you don't have to take your fat ass back up to the ketchup dispenser?
4: No, of course
2: like what?
4: Not.
2: Like no. Why are you trying to put that much ketchup in a cup? Just get a couple.
4: Do you know how much ketchup I go through? I once at a Red Robin went through a whole bottle. I was in my fat phase, and I had just gotten broken up with at the time, so it's okay, because they give you never-ending fries, and I just sat there till the ketchup bottle was empty.
2: Damn.
4: And that's when I got embarrassed and left.
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4: I'm Emily Wilhoit with your three-day weather forecast. We'll have lingering stray showers or thunder showers possible this evening, then drying out, turning clear and comfortable with an overnight low around 70. Thursday, expect warm and humid conditions, a mix of sun and scattered afternoon thunderstorms. High will reach in the upper 80s, low in the mid-60s, with more of the same for your weekend.
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2: 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Here's traffic.
3: It's been a busy afternoon on the roadways in Lexington. Right now, we just have one non-injury collision to report. East Loudoun Avenue at Maple Avenue. One lane is blocked. Be safe on the roadways as you make your way home this afternoon. I'm Deidre with Afternoon Traffic.
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1: aren't so much bad as they are tragically stupid.
2: And you grab me by the collar. You push me up a wall. Push me up against the wall. She grabs me under the collar. She pushes me up against the wall. She says, "Don't you ever, ever." She's got spit flying out of her mouth. "Don't you ever suggest that you bring a canine unit to a place where I am." And I go, "Hey, just, you know, don't smoke weed that day." And she goes, "I am weed. I am weed."
3: I forgot about that. 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
3: If they've got a ghost outfit on, you can't see the bees underneath. Do you see what I'm saying? I explained this to you before. No, it's going to be a bee. I swear there's a bee under there. It's under the ghost outfit. That is stupid. Jesus Christ.
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1: aren't so much bad as they are tragically stupid.
2: Yeah, just rip it off Earl. I'm fine.
3: Exactly.
2: We start out okay.
3: Right. He's and then in the middle of the night, he's like an Eskimo just shivering.
2: Well, it's okay. He doesn't need that much blanket because I take up so much of the bed he's
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2: Pushed all the way to the edge.
3: Nothing in my life surprises me less than finding out you sleep like an a-hole. Like, I bet you starfish.
2: Oh, yeah.
3: I can tell. You starfish that whole bed.
2: Oh, yeah.
0: 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Sure, this thing may allow the government to listen to every word I say, but who cares? 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
10: I'm Emily Wilhoit with your 3-day weather forecast. We'll have lingering stray showers or thunder showers possible this evening, then drying out, turning clear and comfortable with an overnight low around 70. Thursday, expect warm and humid conditions, a mix of sun and scattered afternoon thunderstorms. High will reach in the upper 80s, low in the mid 60s, with more of the same for your weekend.
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5: My friend eats bugles with easy cheese and makes them look like tiny ice cream cones. 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
4: I hope. Well, A, yes, that's brilliant. B, tell me your friend smokes weed without telling me your friend smokes weed.
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4: C, I hope you've all written that friend's obituary because you're going to need it soon. 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
4: I can name three things you own that make you look insane. One of them I won't even say on the air. Out of our friendship, I won't say that.
5: Thank you.
4: You're welcome. But the other one...

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0: 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Sure, this thing may allow the government to listen to every word I say, but who cares? 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
3: No.
2: Man.
3: That did not happen.
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1: aren't so much bad as they are tragically stupid.
2: Don't forget, MJ was in fact the Shake and Bake girl from 1983 to 1987.
3: I hate.
2: And she still tours on that sometimes.
3: She
2: does some fan cons. You're being shy. And that's
3: you
2: fine.
3: Are going to make people believe this.
2: She does some fan cons.
3: And then the real Shake and Bake girl is going to be like, who's this imposter?
2: Oh, I hope the real Shake and Bake girl comes and kicks your ass.
3: Why? I didn't
2: right
3: do
2: in
3: anything.
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2: 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Do it again.
3: I'm okay. Oh, I smell coffee. That burned. That was worse than lightning. That was worse than lightning. I forgot I had my coffee.
2: The most redneck. I gotta get that. Most redneck thing. That was worse than lightning.
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9: You didn't think I'd know that one? 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
9: No, that's okay. 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
10: My friend eats bugles with easy cheese and makes them look like tiny ice cream cones. Is that not brilliant?
9: I hope. Well, A, yes, that's brilliant. B, tell me your friend smokes weed without telling me your friend smokes weed.
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9: 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Last thing I'm going to tell you is that guy is not going to be buried with both feet.
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8: aren't so much bad as they are tragically stupid.
10: 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Do you see what I'm saying? 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It's under the ghost outfit. That is stupid. Jesus Christ.
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